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9: 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And just sharing the story, speaking up. This is about your neighbor. 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It all helps. Unfortunately, I'd say you have to be the squeaky wheel. You have to be so loud. I think there's a lot of hope, but we have to work for it.
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10: A heat warning is in effect. Mainly cloudy tonight, some scattered showers and thunderstorms, a low of 19. Tomorrow we'll have a mix of sun and cloud, a high of 29, and the Humidex 36. And then for Tuesday, sunshine, a high of 31. Current weather conditions can be found anytime on the Jenny King weather page on your CHVN radio app. I'm Judy Peters.
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1: Psalm 66, verses 1 and 2. Shout joyfully to God, all the earth. Sing the glory of His name. Make His praise glorious. Heidi, Dorothy, Lois, come to sing, we praise Thee, O God, our Redeemer.

In a few moments' time, Matt Bowring is going to sing I Will Rise, and that will be followed by Heidi and Dorothy, He Came to Me. But first, I want to read scripture, I want to lead you in prayer, and then I would ask that you join with me in praying, not simply reciting, but in praying the Lord's Prayer, the prayer that He instructed His disciples in when they came to Him and said, John the Baptist taught His disciples, Lord, would You teach us the principles? Would You teach us to pray? I'm reading from Psalm 63 and the first four verses, a prayer. O God, You are my God. I shall seek You earnestly. My soul thirsts for You. My flesh yearns for You in a dry and weary land where there is no water. Thus I have seen You in the sanctuary to see Your power and Your glory. Because Your loving kindness is better than life, my lips will praise You. So I will bless You as long as I live. I will lift up my hands in Your name. Let us come before the Lord together now, seeking His face and calling upon Him together. Bow with me, please. Lord, we do give You thanks and praise that You are the eternal God. You are the King of kings, the Lord of lords, and we ascribe to You all praise, all glory, all honor and dominion. And Lord, we realize that every temporal blessing, every earthly blessing is of Your hand, and most certainly every spiritual blessing, every eternal heavenly blessing is absolutely of You. And this, of course, includes the salvation which was won at Calvary's cross, where Jesus died, the innocent for the guilty. He died in my place. He died for the sinner. He died that we might know life, we who only knew death. And we praise You and we bless You and we thank You for the plan of salvation worked out in eternity past that we might live in You. Lord, we come even as You have bid us to come, and we would call upon Your name and we would cry out, Lord, arise and act on our behalf. I know that there are many in hearing of my voice who are unwell, they are sick, they are diseased, there is trouble in the body. We pray, O God, for strength and for blessing and for encouragement right from Your hand, for comfort, Lord. We pray for that pain which is relentless, O God, hear us and help us, we pray. Many are seeking You for wisdom. Many are calling upon You for resources of various kinds, Lord, for supply. Hear us, O God. Many are heartbroken for family members, dear, dear loved ones who care not for Your gospel and they care not for the things of God. And Lord, there is a heaviness in the heart. We pray for those who are wandering in sin and wandering in this world just as the prodigal. We pray that they would come back to You and that they would come back to those who love them ever so very much. Hear us, Lord.

Lord, in all of these requests. You know the needs. More than we could ever possibly describe them, you know them intimately and you know them absolutely. And we simply call upon your name as the one to whom all supply is.

found and all power, Lord, we bless you once again for hearing us in our point of need. And Lord, we come before you and we would not simply pray what comes before our own hearts, but we would come and we would pray, truly pray, that which you put upon the lips of your disciples so long ago. And we join together and pray, Our Father, who art in heaven, hallowed be thy name. Thy kingdom come, thy will be done on earth as it is in heaven. Give us this day our daily bread and forgive us our trespasses as we forgive those who trespass against us. And lead us not into temptation, but deliver us from evil. For thine is the kingdom and the power and the glory forever and ever. Amen.

I'm Jim Barber, and I am so pleased to tell you of Praise to the Lord, a brand new recording of 13 gospel songs by the Faith to Live By musicians. Included in this set of 13 songs are well-known favorites, such as A New Name in Glory, His Eye is on the Sparrow, Oh, Worship the King, Take the Name of Jesus with You, Wonderful Grace of Jesus, and of course the title song, Praise to the Lord the Almighty, as well as seven other songs of rich blessing. This new song collection is freely available in CD format, as well as downloadable audio files from our website, faithtoliveby.ca. 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On that same website, the 13 audio files for this set of songs, as well as many other previous recording projects, are available for free download. It is our prayer that all of these recordings will be a means of the Lord's blessing and encouragement.

I am always fascinated by Acts chapter 16, and it's a chapter which I come back to repeatedly, perhaps having preached out of it more often than many other passages, perhaps more than any other passage of Scripture. And I come back to it today. Here we are in Paul's second missionary journey. He is making his way forward along with his co-workers by the name of Silas and also a young man by the name of Timothy. And they are at a crossroads. They do not know which way they should go. But yet they hear from a man of Macedonia in verse 9 of Acts chapter 16, a man of Macedonia saying to them, and appealing to them, come over to Macedonia and help us. When Paul had seen the vision, immediately Luke joins with them, we sought to go into Macedonia, concluding that God had called us to preach the gospel to them. And they come to the great city of Philippi, a Roman city of great significance in that day, and the ruins speak of its greatness. First of all, Paul meets along with Silas, and they meet a woman by the name of Lydia from Thyatira, a woman of some ability and some resource, some wealth. And it says the Lord opened her heart to what Paul was saying, and she extends kindness to these ministers of the gospel. Then as they continue in the city of Philippi, there is a demon-possessed slave girl who is cleansed of the demons, but that causes problems because the men who had made money off of this fortune teller, they are angry because they see that their prophet is suddenly gone. And they are angry and they take Paul and they take Silas and they have them beaten and they have them thrown in jail. And it is there about midnight, Paul and Silas were praying and singing hymns of praise to God, and the prisoners were listening to them. And suddenly there came a great earthquake so that the foundations of the prison house were shaken, and immediately all the doors were opened and everyone's chains were

unfastened. Now, the jailer, in the middle of the night, he had become drowsy and he had fallen into a sleep. But suddenly he is awoken and he thinks, surely every one of those prisoners have escaped. And he knows the rule. He knows the law that he would forfeit his life if just one of them was to escape. Not wanting to face the embarrassment of such a situation, he takes his own sword and he is about to kill himself, supposing that the prisoners had fled in the darkness and in the confusion. But Paul cries out with a loud voice, saying, "Do yourself no harm. We are all here." The man calls for lights and he rushes in, trembling with fear. And he falls down before Paul and Silas. Here, surely this burly guard, he falls down in front of these ministers of the gospel, and he asks a question which ought to be upon each and every person's lips in this whole world. After he brought them out, he said, "Sirs, what must I do to be saved?" Now, that question is put in various ways. Sometimes it's, what must I do to be saved? Sometimes it's, what must I do to have peace in my troubled heart? Sometimes it's, what must I do to have a confident hope of heaven? What must I do to know that when this body is done, that there will yet be life abundant and everlasting? What must I do to escape the judgment which I know hangs over me? What must I do to be saved from hell and from the wrath of God, which rightly is upon my sinful soul? Paul and Silas, they say to the man, "Oh, fill out this card or fill out this check." No, they say to him, "Believe on the Lord Jesus Christ and you will be saved." That's it? Believe? I don't have to pay. I don't have to sign up to some organization. I don't have to do a certain number of hours of work. I don't have to. Paul and Silas, they simply said, "Believe in the Lord Jesus and you will be saved." And this goes for not just you. You're not the only one that this applies to, but your household, if they also take Jesus and believe in him, they will also be saved. And they spoke the word of the Lord to him together with all who were in his house. And he took them that very hour of the night and washed their wounds, and immediately he was baptized, he and all his household, for they had also come to believe in Jesus Christ. And he brought them into his house and set food before them. No longer were they strangers, no longer were they just prisoners in the house, but they were dearly beloved. They were brothers and sisters in the family of God, and he sets food before them, and that indicates in the ancient world an intimacy. There is a closeness here that suddenly has developed between these people. And the man rejoiced greatly, having believed in God. Well, that's not what Paul and Silas had said to him. They said, "Believe in the Lord Jesus." But here, the one is the same as the other. "You believe in God, believe also in me," Jesus said. Now we have this. He brought them into his house, set food before them, and he rejoiced greatly because he had believed in God with his whole household. What must I do to be saved? Hear this. Hear this plainly, hear this clearly. Believe in the Lord Jesus. And it's not your name will be put in a lottery and we'll draw a few names and perhaps you'll be drawn. No,
Believe in the Lord Jesus and

You will be saved. The devil will come and he will say, oh, there's more to it than that. Here, plain and simply, believe in the Lord Jesus and you will be saved. I would bid you to just lay hold of that and take it to yourself with all of the encouragement of heaven that that is true and that is a definitive, declarative. It is a proper word that is given. Hold to it and rejoice in it just as this jailer did. He rejoiced greatly. Let your heart rejoice also, having come to the cross, having come to the Savior, and having come to life abundant and everlasting. Yes,

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2: 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So just be yourself and give yourself permission to do it the way you feel God's leading you to do it.
0: One Heart is brought to you by the following sponsors.
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0: It's a question as old as time itself. Why do good people suffer? Not the ones who've walked away from God or compromised their integrity, but the faithful ones, the ones who've done everything right. Today on Insight for Living, Chuck Swindoll will dive headfirst into this issue as we begin our series, Job, A Man of Heroic Endurance. If life has ever felt not just difficult, but genuinely unfair, if you've ever wondered where God is in the middle of your pain, then you're in the right place. Chuck sets the stage.
1: If you have a Bible with you, I'd like to invite you to turn to the book of Job. If you're not familiar with your Bible, it's a large book just before Psalms, toward the center of the Bible. By the way, it's a good time for me to suggest, if you don't own your own copy of the Scriptures, and I find that more common than one would think, this would be a good time this week for you to go to a Christian bookstore and purchase, I would suggest, the New American Standard Bible, if you want to follow along with the text that I use. And be sure you get the whole Bible, not just the New Testament. And you may want to get a study Bible. It's a little more serious work. It has some helps in the bottom, and then you'll find out where I get all my ideas. You get a hold of a good study Bible, and then you'll begin to mark it, and it'll become your own. One of the great legacies we leave for our children and our children's children is our Bibles. I have my dad's Bible. I have a copy of one of my mother's Bibles. On occasion, it's very insightful to read through there and see the times they were praying for me, among other things. So anyway, Book of Job, let me read for you the first 12 verses of chapter 1. There was a man in the land of Uz whose name was Job. And that man was blameless, upright, fearing God, and turning away from evil. 7 sons and 3 daughters were born to him. His possessions also were 7,000 sheep, 3,000 camels, 500 yoke of oxen, 500 female donkeys, and very many servants. And that man was the greatest of all the men of the East. His sons used to go and hold a feast in the house of each one on his day. That probably refers to his birthday. On his day. And they would send and invite their 3 sisters to eat and drink with them. It came about when the days of feasting had completed their cycle that Job would send and consecrate them, rising up early in the morning and offering burnt offerings according to the number of them all. For Job said, "Perhaps my sons have sinned and cursed God in their hearts." Thus Job did continually. Now there was a day when the sons of God came to present themselves before the Lord, and Satan also came among them. The Lord said to Satan, "From where do you come?" Then Satan answered the Lord and said, "From roaming about on the earth and walking around on it." The Lord said to Satan, "Have you considered my servant Job? For there is no one like him on the earth, a blameless and upright man, fearing God and turning away from evil." Then Satan answered the Lord, "Does Job fear God for nothing? Have you not made a hedge about him and his house and all that he has on every side? You have blessed the work of his hands, and his possessions have increased in the land. But put forth your hand now and touch all that he has. He will surely curse you to your face." And the Lord said to Satan, "Behold, all that he has is in your power. Only do not put forth your hand on him. So Satan departed from the presence of the Lord.
0: 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Chuck titled today's message, Setting the Stage for Disaster.
1: When Scott Peck picked up his pen to write his best-selling book, The Road Less Traveled, he began with a three-word blunt sentence, Life is difficult. When the writer to the inspired book named Job picked up his stylus to write his book, he too could have begun with a blunt three-word sentence, Life is unfair. Difficult, most of us have learned to handle, but unfair, something kicks in that makes it almost intolerable for us. Our drive for justice overrides our patience in pain. A couple of examples come to mind. You're born Canadian, and you're on ice skates almost for as far back as you can remember. And as you skate along the ice, you are dreaming as this little boy or this little girl with hopes someday of making it to the Olympics. You fall more times than you can remember, but in every fall you learn another lesson. And in a period of time, you begin to skate very well. You get a special teacher, and in doing so, you also find a partner who will skate with you, also from your homeland. And the two of you skate along with dreams of being at the Winter Olympics. And then your moment comes. Your names are announced and you slide out on the ice, and then you do a performance, that routine, better than you've ever done it before. And you know when you finish, it was a gold medal performance. Until you see the scores. And your heart sinks. Life is difficult. As you read those numbers, you know that you'll get the silver medal and another country will get the gold. In a few hours' time, however, you find out that the judging was skewed and that the competition was fixed. And in fact, one of the judges ultimately would be removed. You didn't know that at the time you hear. When you find out that it's unfair,

That's a whole different subject. You can't bear the thought now of not getting what you have coming once you find out that it was judged unfairly. The second example doesn't have as good an ending. You're a single parent and you live 1,200 miles from a job offer that comes from Houston. And you give thought to moving you and your three children, who are all under the age of 15, down south so that you might get a job working for a company that is really going up. It's called Enron. And you become employed and you are involved not only in a fine job, but you begin to invest in the stock, and it just seems like there's nothing but flashing green lights. The money is pouring in, and the news is everywhere that this is the company to be a part of. They're even naming the new stadium after the Enron Corporation. Then you begin to hear something at the water fountain. The scuttlebutt around the office isn't very encouraging. You doubt it. You question it. In fact, you put it out of your mind because, after all, your entire retirement funds are there and your health benefits are there. And it isn't but a few more days and you get a pink slip and it's all over. You lose everything. Though you were doing a good job, you moved for all the right reasons, and now there's the threat of losing your house. A couple of days later, you're showering, and you notice under your left breast a lump. You can't believe it. 2 days later, the biopsy shows the physician that you are suffering in an advanced stage of cancer. Oh, I failed to mention, your husband 3 years ago ran off with his secretary, and by the way, they're doing great. Both of them have a new car and fine jobs and no kids. And you now are going to move in with your aging parents, neither of whom is all that healthy. And the home just has 3 bedrooms. It isn't fair. It isn't fair. Welcome to Job's world. Without knowing it, you have just walked onto Job's turf. And to think some people believe the Bible is not relevant. This book to which I invite you to turn represents one of the oldest and best pieces of literature in all of time. Some would date it back to the days of Genesis. Certainly, in light of Job's age, it falls in the category of being written during the days of the patriarchs. Martin Luther once referred to Job with the two words magnificent and sublime. The Scottish essayist, 19th century Thomas Carlyle, wrote, "There is nothing written in the Bible or out of it of equal literary merit." Victor Hugo, the French poet and author, concluded that Job is perhaps the greatest masterpiece of the human mind. Eugene Peterson, one of our contemporary writers, in the writing of the Wisdom books, in paraphrase, says this in the introduction of Job: "It is not only because Job suffered that he is important to us. It is because he suffered in the same ways that we suffer, in the vital areas of family, personal health, and material things. It is not suffering as such that troubles us. It is undeserved suffering." Almost all of us in our years of growing up, writes Peterson, have the experience of disobeying our parents and getting punished for it. When that discipline was connected with wrongdoing, it had a certain sense of justice to it. When we do wrong, we get punished. One of the surprises as we get older, however, is that we come to see that there is no real correlation between the amount of wrong we commit and the amount of pain.

pain we experience. An even larger surprise is that very often there is something quite the opposite. We do right and get knocked down. We do the best we are capable of doing, and just as we are reaching out to receive our reward, we are hit from the blind side and sent reeling. That's exactly what happened with Job. Life was not only difficult, life became, for Job, absolutely, categorically unfair. You may not know the story of Job, and so I might be shooting in the dark. Allow me a few moments for a quick and dirty analysis. He's a man of unparalleled piety. He's a man of well-deserved prosperity. He is a good and rich man, a fine husband, and a faithful father. In a quick and brutal sweep of calamities, he is reduced to a twisted mass of brokenness and grief. The extraordinary accumulation of back-to-back disasters are enough to finish off any one of us. Job is left penniless, homeless, helpless, and childless. Standing beside 10 fresh graves on a windswept hill, his wife heaving in sobs beside him, having heard him say, "Whether he gives or takes, we will follow him," she secretly whispers, "Just curse God and die." I have a friend who is in ministry, and I emailed him this past week, told him of my plans to go into the book of Job. He wrote back, warned me about watching out. You never know what happens when you get into books, how often you become the very part of the story that you're preaching on. He also added, "I have a friend who was driving across Texas one night searching for a radio station and tuned into a country preacher who was beginning a study on Job. He had titled his message, 'I Can't Eat by Day, I Can't Sleep by Night, and the Woman I Love Don't Treat Me Right.'" That's Job. And the only thing funny about the story is the title. There's no laughter in Job. Misery and mystery are added to the insult and injury of his experience. As he sits there covered with skin ulcers that are now erupting with pus, swelling his body with fever and maddeningly giving him an itch that will not go away, there are three friends that arrive. They sit and stare for 7 days and 7 nights without a word. Just imagine. First, they don't recognize him, which tells you something of the swelling and the sores all over him. And then they are at a loss for words. Unfortunately, they lost that loss for words. And when they spoke, they had nothing but blame. "You're getting what you deserve," though they couch it in much more philosophical terms. That was bad enough. But the misery turns to mystery with God's silence. If the words of the friends were hard to hear, the silence of God was intolerable. Not until the 38th chapter of the book does God speak. However long that took, if it were just months, try to imagine. You're the object of your alleged friend's accusations, and the heavens are brass as you plead for an audience with the Almighty. And nothing comes to you by way of comfort. And you have done nothing to deserve such pain.
The book opens.

Owens with a wonderful resume of a good man. Don't make Job into something other than a man. That's all he was. He's called a man. He's no superhuman being. He's no quasi-angel in human form. He's a man. He's just a man. Blessed for sure. But look at him as a person. There was a man in the land of Uz whose name was Job. That man was blameless. Doesn't mean perfect. It means he did not compromise with moral evil. He was a man whose business was handled with integrity. He was a man who was respected by those around him, whether in or outside the family. He was upright, fearing God, turning away from evil. And then the next most important part of him, following his character, would be his family. He's blessed with 7 sons, 3 daughters that have been born to him. By the time the story is told us in the text, they're all grown. This is a grandfather's life at its best, if you will. By now, he has amassed a remarkable number of possessions. Possessions had to do with these 7,000 sheep. The wool from the animals could be woven into fabric, which would be made into warm clothing for the cold winter days. The food would also be provided from them, and that would add to the diet. There were 3,000 camels. I would imagine Job ran a trucking business for the caravans that went from the east to the west, and his camels were for hire. And those camels became for him his own personal transportation. There were 500 yoke of oxen. Don't miss this. That means there were 1,000 of them. 2 yoked together to plow the fields, to cause the crops to be plowed and to be prepared, and the soil to be prepared for the growing of the food. And then there were 500 female donkeys. I scratched my head on that one and wondered why would that be mentioned. And I discovered in my study that in those days, female donkeys provided the delicacy of the day, donkey milk. And I thought that's a delicacy I would do without if I lived in that day. Over and above that is a wonderful family, all grown. No diapers to change, no baths to give, no carpools, no big meals to prepare, no lunches, no boys with tattoos driving vans showing up and honking out front for the daughters. No daughters with nose rings and tattoos and pierced belly buttons to run around the house. These are all grown kids. This guy is rich and he's got it made, and no one is criticizing because there's nothing to criticize. Vernon McGee in his day wrote this about him. The man lived in the lap of luxury. He was Howard Hughes, John D. Rockefeller, Henry Ford, and the oil men of Texas, all rolled into one. When I read that, I thought McGee wrote that in the 1970s, because by the late 1980s, the closest Texas oil men got to money was when they pumped gas at the Texaco station on the corner. Today, we would say he was Bill Gates, Donald Trump, Ross Perot, all wrapped up in one. Wealthy, good, godly, but not out of touch. You will notice he did have his concerns. His sons, verse 4, used to go and hold a feast in the house of each one on his day, and they would send and invite their 3 sisters to eat and drink with them. Came about when the days of feasting had completed their cycle, Job would send and consecrate them, rising up early in the morning and offering burnt offering, according to the number of them all, offering up 10 burnt offerings in the name of each one of them, concerned that perhaps, maybe even in their hearts, there had been a little bit of profanity or perhaps an off-colored story that was told in the feasting. And Job was so concerned, not only for his walk, but for the walk of his children. Praying man, trusting man,

0: priestly man, faithful man. What a man. One man writes, no disapproval of this pleasant life is expressed. It is a mark of good fortune, or rather of God's blessing. The finishing touch to this happy scene is the godly parent making doubly sure that all is well. What a man. At the end of verse 5, there must have been a pause. If this were a novel, you would change chapters, have a page go by, and move into another part of the story. If this were a film, it would be a slow fade out. You would sit in darkness for a few seconds, and then a bright scene would appear, telling you you were in another setting at another time. If this were a stage play, the curtains would close at the end of verse 5. Audience was given a few moments to stretch and stand and sit back down for the opening of the curtains, as the stagehand had changed it from heaven, from earth to heaven. But there is no such marking in the Bible. You just move quickly from verse 5 to verse 6. Don't let yourself do that. Learn to read the Bible, pacing yourself with the emotion of the moment.
1: Chuck Swindoll reminds us to slow down, to feel the weight of what we're reading. 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And somewhere between verse 5 and verse 6 of Job chapter 1, everything changes. 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We only need to trust that God is in control. 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When you reach out today, you'll be among the first to acquire these resources for Chuck's study on the life of Job. 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
1: Imagine stepping into a real-life Middle Earth. That's exactly what about 750 Tolkien fans experienced when they gathered in a Czech Republic forest to reenact The Hobbit's famous Battle of the Five Armies. It made quite a spectacle.

0: It happened earlier this summer when hundreds of people arrived in the Central European nation dressed in medieval-like armor and carrying padded swords and spears so that nobody got hurt. If you can't picture this, just think of a Civil War reenactment, but for Tolkien fans. Attendees marched in order, wore detailed homemade costumes, and playfully fought hand-to-hand combat. They say they had one goal: to enjoy one another's company. For outsiders looking in, what Christians do every week may also seem like a spectacle: gathering to worship, learning from God's word, fellowshipping together. But it's more than a common interest. We are united together in the Lord Jesus Christ. Welcome to Haven today, at the start of a new week. This is David Wolin sharing the great story that's all about Jesus. And which story is great, you might ask? Well, if you've been a Haven listener for long, you know we're talking about God's Word, which is one great story spanning thousands of years of history, culminating in Jesus Christ, fully God, fully man, who died on a Roman cross and reconciled people with their Creator, making peace through His blood. And this offer of redemption is not just for one people or one culture. It's for all people in all places. And the story we're sharing today is a microcosm of what Jesus is still doing around the world today. It's the story of how the message of the gospel came to the Sawi people in the jungle of New Guinea.
1: It was village against village. It was clan against clan within a village, and it was man against man. That's one reason they lived in tree houses, way up in the trees, because you're safer up there. You can't be ambushed by surprise if you're living up in a tree. You know, you have the advantage of altitude. You can shoot down from above. And they were cannibals and headhunters. I remember my dad used to say that there were only a handful of tribes on the face of the earth that actually practiced both customs.
0: That's Steve Richardson, who will be joining us in a few moments to tell the story. For him, it's personal. He was there. And this true story came to be known as the Peace Child story. About 50 years ago, it was published as a book, a film was made, dramatically reenacting what happened, but calling it a dramatization doesn't do it justice, because the people in this film are playing themselves. It's vintage now, but so well made, highly watchable, and it's more than entertaining, it's inspiring to see Jesus at work in ways we would never have imagined on our own. Peace Child on DVD is our way of saying thank you for your gift today. Thank you for supporting the ministry of Haven. Friends like you keep us on the air. So would you go now to haventoday.org? Again, haventoday.org.

hava.org or call us at 800-65-HAVEN. 800-65-HAVEN. And one small disclaimer, due to the sensitive images and themes portrayed in the film, we do recommend reviewing it before showing it to younger viewers. And now, reminding us that the name of Jesus has power to save in any context and any place in the world, here is Charity Gale with I Speak Jesus. I just

0: Looking forward to talking a little bit more about that. But Steve, we're here to tell a story. It's one that I heard years ago about how the gospel reached an unreached people group. But that story is part of your story, isn't it?
1: Yeah, it is, David. It's a classic of God's work in an amazing setting.
0: Yeah, yeah. And of course, missions has been part of your story and your life really from the get-go. And so I'm excited to really do two things today. I want to go back and hear from you that story. And it's the story that many of us maybe have heard before called Peace Child, but I've never heard it coming from you. So I'm excited for that. And in particular, because of your work since then in advancing the Great Commission through the work of pioneers. And there's a lot that I think we can build off of the Peace Child story. So, but I'm getting ahead of myself. Let's go back. And for those who have never heard it, set this up for us. Where did this all begin and when?
1: My father was born in Canada, and when he was in high school, a friend invited him to a Youth for Christ meeting at a theater downtown, and he found Jesus as his savior. His life was transformed. He went off to a Bible school in Alberta and deepened his faith and got a call into missions at that point and had visions of reaching tons of people, but instead God led them to an isolated tiny tribe in an island just north of Australia, the huge island of New Guinea.
0: And so so he met your mom, right, in college, and they were both preparing for the missions field?
1: That's right. My mother was American. Her father was a pastor, but he happened to be pastoring in Winnipeg. Yeah. So they met at what they called Prairie Bible Institute at the time.
0: Yes.
1: And that's where they got their call to the mission field.
0: Wow. And your parents, Don and Carol Richardson, they finished their training and headed out to the mission field in New Guinea. So where is that exactly? And time frame wise, can you just tell us what year this would be?
1: So this was 1962. I was about 6 months old. So I got on the ship with them and we traveled via Hawaii and Australia, New Zealand. Ended up in the highlands of New Guinea. New Guinea is the world's second largest island. It's 1,500 miles long. It looks like a Tyrannosaurus Rex.
0: Huh.
1: It's on the equator, just north of Australia. And they got there, and a few missionaries had preceded them. There's about a fifth of the world's languages are spoken on the island of New Guinea and a few surrounding islands there. So that's where they ended up.
0: Wow. That's incredible. So talk to us then about where they ended up going to, and let's just get into this story and don't hold anything back from us. This was a pretty scary thing, really, I think, to be doing with not even a toddler. You're still a baby, right? But probably maybe 7 months old at that point.
1: Yeah, I was 7 months old by the time we got there. And these friends of theirs who actually had been at the same school, they knew each other, said, "Hey, you know, we've been here a year or two. We've heard about this tribe down in the southern swamps. It's very hot, humid, rainy, mosquito infested, malaria infested. It's not nice and cool like it is up here in the mountains. But this group, this tribe is called the Sawi. They've not had contact with the outside world. They live in tree houses 40 or 50 feet off the surface of the swamp. Would you be happy to take the gospel to them?"
0: Wow. Wow.
1: So I like to think they looked at me before they nodded and said, "Yes, that's what we came to do."
0: So bring us there. Bring us into the tribal village of the Sawi. Just walk us through the story.
1: Dad went in and made the first contact with another missionary who'd been pioneering a work in a neighboring tribe and encountered four or five Sawi warriors for the first time. Reassured them, got their help building a simple little house, you know, about 20 feet by 20 feet, and tried to communicate in sign language to them that I'm going to come back in about 10 days' time with my wife and my little baby, and we want to live among you. Would you be willing to move out of the jungle to this junction of two rivers because we want to learn your language? And he wasn't sure if they understood, but sure enough, they had understood, because 10 days later, when the three of us were paddled in by some courageous warriors from an enemy tribe, there were several hundred Sawi warriors waiting to welcome us, fully armed, silhouetted against the setting sun.
0: Wow.
1: And the canoe slid to a stop in the mud at their feet. Dad and Mom looked at each other as if to say, "It's too late now."

This is Haven Today. I'm David Wolin, and with me is Steve Richardson, the president of Pioneers USA, a missions organization of some considerable size, I would say. And I'm looking

0: They breathed a prayer. Dad picked me up out of my mother's arms, and then she followed as he made his way, slipping and sliding up through the mud into this throng of shadowed warriors, not knowing that in the Sawi culture, if a man came from an outside group with no weapons in his hands, carrying a baby, it was a total guarantee he was coming in peace and had no harmful intentions.
1: Wow.
0: So they started dancing around us. The women started materializing with their children out of the jungle walls. And they ushered us up to that little house that had been constructed just a few days earlier. And they literally danced around that house and around our little micro family for 3 days and three nights, almost without stopping.
1: Wow. And can you describe for us some of the culture of the Sawi and what made them really a dangerous people group to reach?
0: So the Sawi people had survived for who knows how many centuries or even millennia, constantly at war with other groups. They were one of five tribes in that part of the jungle. So they were constantly, the Sawi were at war with the Atawhaim and the Aoyu and the Kaigar and the Ozmat, which was a much bigger tribe on the coast. They were about 30 miles inland from the coast, and the Sawi were at war. So it was tribe against tribe. It was village against village. It was clan against clan within a village, and it was man against man. And that's one reason they lived in tree houses, way up in the trees, because you're safer up there. You can't be ambushed by surprise if you're living up in a tree. You know, you have the advantage of altitude. You can shoot down from above.
1: Wow.
0: So it was, and they were cannibals and headhunters. I remember my dad used to say that there were only a handful of tribes on the face of the earth that actually practiced both customs.
1: Wow. Headhunting and cannibals. So your parents brought you into the jungle to live among cannibals and headhunters. And at that point, did they even know that about them?
0: They didn't know those details. They suspected that some of these things might be true. But yeah, it's an amazing story of faith. And my mother, you know, having grown up in Oklahoma and Cincinnati, I mean, here she was out there holding her baby in the middle of, you know, hundreds of naked cannibals.
1: Right, right. And the purpose, of course, was because your parents had come to share the gospel. They wanted to tell them about what Jesus had done for them. And how did that process go? Tell us about their work.
0: Mom and Dad were both very gifted linguistically. They plunged in. There were no English speakers around. They started to learn the Sawi language, which was very complex, quite rapidly. Several months into that process, Dad began explaining the message of Jesus and his life, and came to the part where Jesus was betrayed by his friend Judas, and he was sitting in the manhouse, this longhouse that only men were allowed to go into. And one of the warriors there, through the smoke and over the beetle grubs that he was eating, said, "Tell us more about Judas." And my dad said, "No, you mean Jesus." And behind this man said, "No, Judas, he sounds like one of us."
1: Huh.
0: And my dad said, "What do you mean?" And he said, "Didn't you just say he betrayed his friend to death?" And Dad said, "Yes." He said, "That sounds just like us. We betray our friends to death all the time." Dad realized at that point that they idealized treachery in their culture. And he thought to himself, how is a treachery idealizing culture ever going to understand the meaning of the gospel?
1: Yeah.
0: The story began to unfold, you know, from there.
1: So how did he get the gospel across to a tribe that idealizes treachery? Were they understanding the message of the cross, or even conviction over sin? Were these things cross-cultural for them that they could grasp this? How did they hear the gospel?
0: What happened is, three Sawi villages moved in around us because they wanted to be close to us. They did not want to be close to each other. They had lots of grievances against each other.
1: Hmm.
0: War broke out

0: Battle after battle, my mother counted 14 major battles fought in our front yard in the first few weeks.
1: Wow.
0: And finally, my dad said to them, hey, if you can't make peace, we're going to have to move away to a people group, to a neighboring tribe that wants to hear the message we've come to bring. They realized he was serious. They did not want us to move away. And so the next morning, after my dad had kind of given them the ultimatum, he heard a commotion in the village. He thought, oh no, here goes another battle. Instead, he rushed out just in time to see a father rushing from the village of Kamoor over to the village of Hainam, a couple hundred yards away, carrying his newborn baby boy. And the father gave that baby to the enemy village. And as he came back crying, and the child's mother had thrown herself in the mud and was wailing and weeping and saying, why us? We only have one child. Let somebody else do it. My father asked his friend, he said, what's happening? And his friend Ari said, Tuan, you've been telling us we have to make peace. Well, the only way we can make peace and convince our enemies we're serious is by actually giving one of our own babies to the enemy as a child. Dad said, are they going to hurt that baby? And he said, no, no, because the peace will only last as long as that child lives.
1: Hmm.
0: If he gets killed, if he gets bit by a death adder and dies half an hour later from the poison, or falls out of a treehouse and dies in the thorns, warfare can resume anytime because the peace hinges on the life of that child. And suddenly my dad realized, and mom was listening in as well, this is the essence of the gospel.
1: Mm-hmm.
0: He learned a few more words, went back to the Sawi elders, started in on the story of Jesus again, but this time he added another detail. He called Jesus Myalkodon Staroptim, which means the creator spirit's peace child. And this time there wasn't laughing and joking. This time there was silence. And then that same guy said, are you saying that Jesus was a peace child? And dad said, yes. He said, why didn't you tell us that the first time?
1: Yes.
0: Dad said, he said, I didn't realize that was an important detail. He said, important makes all the difference in the world. To betray a peace child to death is the worst thing anybody can do. It's called tarop gaman, which means shredding the peace. And so, yeah, they did have a concept of sin. And apparently, apparently what Judas had done was the worst sin. And it was, my dad said, it was almost like you could see the blinders just, you know, coming off the eyes of the warriors in that house.
1: And so what happened there among that people group?
0: So dad started explaining in a culturally relevant way, the significance of who Jesus was, what his mission was, and that through him, we could find ultimate peace.

0: that he could express his liver to God directly and tell
1: Wow.
0: him that he wanted to Jesus to be his peace child. And Hato said, I want to bring my four wives because they want to accept Jesus as their peace child too. And my dad said, bring the whole family. So I had the joy growing up there for my first 15 years of seeing the power of the truth of Romans 1:16. The gospel is the power of God for the salvation of, for the, of those who believe, not just for the Jews or the Judeans or the Samaritans, but also for the Sawi people in the southern swamps of New Guinea.
1: Wow. Wow. And long-term impact. Tell us about what that has meant. Because this was a number of years ago. What's happened since in this part of the world?
0: So our family and my two brothers and sister were born there. They grew up like I did, speaking the Sawi language. We left after about 15 years. And by that time, a couple of other missionary families had also joined us. And the Indonesian government had moved in because that part of New Guinea was transferred from the colonial Dutch administration to become part of Indonesia. The church grew, prospered. There was a stage at which well over half of the Sawi had professed faith in Jesus. They had 15 villages. There were about 3,000 Sawi scattered all through the jungle. They developed their own missionary efforts, initiatives to take the gospel to yet other tribes scattered through the jungle. And it's just a marvelous case study of the Great Commission and of the power of the gospel to transform not just individuals' lives, but entire societies.
1: Yeah, no kidding. Well, praise the Lord for that. Well, Steve, this week we're offering the short documentary film called Peace Child, based on this true story. And what I found so interesting is that it's really your parents and some of the people that they reached with the gospel. They're the ones acting out the story in the film, right?
0: It is. And the film was created in 1972. The book Peace Child came out just about the same time. It got condensed in Reader's Digest.
1: Huh.
0: Millions of people read the story. About 500,000 copies of Peace Child were sold in 27 languages as a result.
1: Wow.
0: Yeah, but my Sawi friends were the actors. By that time, I was off in boarding school.
1: Hmm.
0: I wasn't there during the time of the filming. But that film, for a period of time, was one of the most widely known films in the 70s and early 80s. All around the world, it was being used evangelistically all across Africa and Latin America, along with the Jesus film. Well, it's just amazing how God has used the experience of my mother and father and our little family in that isolated tribe to actually bring literally tens of thousands of people to Christ all around the world.
1: Oh, that's incredible. My guest here, Steve Richardson from Pioneers USA, and as a baby, part of that story, although I don't suppose you remember much from that moment in time, but attesting to the fact that this is exactly how the story took place, how the Lord worked, and he's still working today. So we have much to talk about, but thank you, Steve, for joining us today.
0: Thank you.
1: This is Haven Today, and what an incredible story. Steve Richardson will join us again tomorrow and be talking about how he is seeing the gospel advancing progress on Christ's Great Commission right now, today. And as we finish up, I just want to let you know again that we have this film that Steve was describing at the end of our conversation. It's a 30-minute film, incredibly well made. And as you can imagine, it's a little like a Christian National Geographic, villagers in grass skirts and not much else. There's the themes of cannibalism and headhunting. That's part of the story. So caution is advised for sensitive viewers. But at Haven, we're highly recommending this film called Peace Child on DVD. It's our way of saying thank you for your support of Haven Today. 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Or you can get in touch by phone. 865-HAVEN is the number to call. 865-HAVEN. I'm David Wolin. Won't you come back again next time? We'll be keeping it all about Jesus. It's the great story here on Haven Today. For your walk with Jesus, I'm David Wolin with Haven Today, inviting you to anchor your day in God's Word. Discipline. Every child needs it, but no child wants it, because discipline is always unpleasant. And the reality is, parents don't enjoy applying it either. but we

0: it anyway, out of love, because we know the outcome is worth it. 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
1: Good morning. It's 20 degrees, but feels more like 26 with the Humidex in downtown Winnipeg. I'm Colleen Hood. A full circle moment for Oasis Middle School pastor Alex Jansen when she came on staff at the very place that she gave her life to Jesus. Now getting to be a safe place for the youth, she sees her faith flourish.
2: One of our students, she was in grade 8, preached her first sermon, and walking with her through the journey of preparing it and then doing it, and obviously being terrified to do it, but actually like doing so good. Like I was like, okay, this is really good, even if you weren't a grade 8 student.
1: Jansen's heart for youth continues to show outside of her role at Oasis Church when she helps run Inspire Our Nation, a nonprofit organization for youth. They may look tough on their motorcycles, but members of Guardians of the Children say their mission is to help young victims of abuse feel safe again. The Steinbach in Winnipeg chapter supports children through court cases, family challenges, and even simple outings to help them rebuild confidence.
3: When the kids are victims, we try to help them take their power back so they don't feel like a victim anymore. We stand up for them, help them learn how to stand up for themselves again.
1: The group is also inviting the public to support its fundraisers, including the Empower the Children charity ride on August 15th. You can find the full story on the CHVN online app and website. A 35-year-old Winnipeg man is in custody after police say he broke into several homes in a high school in Crescentwood. Police say officers responded to numerous 911 calls at around 6:30 Saturday morning in the 100 block of Kingsway. Investigators say six homes in Kelvin High School were broken into after windows and doors were smashed with bricks and rocks. Some residents were threatened and property was stolen. The suspect was arrested nearby without incident after a victim pointed him out to officers. No one was injured, but damage is estimated at $25,000. The man faces multiple charges, including break and enter and assault with a weapon. If your phone rings in the coming days, it could be part of the Winnipeg Police Service's latest public opinion survey. The biannual survey is being conducted by Prairie Research Associates on behalf of the Winnipeg Police Board. Randomly selected residents will be asked about their views on policing, crime, and public safety. The findings will be released publicly this fall. Gas prices across Manitoba have jumped sharply, and experts say drivers should be prepared to pay even more in the weeks ahead. The average price of regular gasoline in southern Manitoba now sits at 177.9 cents per liter, up 7 cents in the past week. Analysts say escalating conflicts in the Middle East, attacks on Russian oil refineries, and disruptions to global fuel supplies are all pushing prices higher. Despite the increases, Manitoba still has some of the lowest gas prices in Canada. And Mennonite Central Committee is inviting young adults to take part in a six-month Christian discipleship program in Cambodia. The Sikh discipleship program will bring together young adults from around the world for faith development, community living, service, and cultural learning. Participants will spend January to June 2027 in Cambodia, where they will take part in Bible study, small group discussions, and service opportunities with local organizations. You can find more details at chvnradio.com or on the CHVN app.
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4: There is a yellow heat warning in effect for the city of Winnipeg and southern Manitoba as daytime Humidex values continue to stay between 36 and 38 degrees. Today, we have a mix of sun and cloud, a 30% chance of showers late this afternoon with a risk of thunderstorm. Hazy skies as well, a high of 29, feeling more like 37, and a very high UV index. Overnight tonight, that 30% chance of showers and a risk of thunderstorm continuing with a low of 18. Tomorrow, we'll start off with sunny skies and then a 30% chance of showers and a risk of thunderstorm in the afternoon once again, a high of 32, feeling more like 40 with the humidity. On Wednesday, sunny and a high of 32. Those weather details can be found anytime on our Jenny King weather page at chvnradio.com or the CHVN Radio app.
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0: Sasha Layton, Meet Me in the Valley. Good Monday morning. I'm Sylvia Saints here with your first look at the day. It's 6:09 a.m. The temperature right now, we're sitting at 20 degrees already, and there is a yellow heat warning in effect for Winnipeg and southern Manitoba. Sorry. We'll have a mix of sun and cloud today. A 30% chance of showers late this afternoon with a risk of thunderstorm. Hazy skies, a high of 29, feeling more like 37 with the humidity and a very high UV index. The hot spot in Manitoba currently is Gimli at 21 degrees. The cold spot's Churchill at 9.8. Coming up on today's show, we're going to have that continued heat for our area. So finding ways to keep cool is important to avoid heat-related illnesses. Also, Alex Jansen is the next Her Voice feature today. She'll be talking about growing up in church and now serving full-time there. The MCC is inviting young adults to the Cambodia Discipleship Program. Also, we're going to have Geezer and Toaster. Those are their road names. They are bikers. They're going to be talking about how their motorcycle group helps children reclaim confidence after being abused. Also, it is the last week of July before we head into August with summer in full swing and all the activities CHVN was at this weekend. I'll be calling our next Celebrate Summer winner this morning around 7:30. If you were at either event on Saturday or Sunday with the CHVN Cruiser with Faith Adeyemi, one of them was, I was there as well. Anyway, make sure to pick up your phone because it'll be good news. We've got more great music headed your way in just a few minutes. Mercy Me's Oh Death, right after weather.
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2: It's a quiet start to your Monday morning commute with no stalls or crashes to report. But we do have some new lane closures that you may want to keep in mind. Wall Street between Williver and St. Matthews. All the northbound lanes will be closed.

0: At least one northbound travel lane will remain open at all times. The northbound median lane will remain open for the morning rush. Keep that in mind if you have to travel through there. Elsewhere, portage between Main and Notre Dame, the westbound curb lane and north side sidewalk will be closed for some maintenance in that area. And Plessis, between Dugald and Kernahan, the northbound median lane and northbound curb lane will be closed for construction. If you spot anything else, let us know. 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
6: There is a yellow heat warning in effect for the city of Winnipeg and southern Manitoba as daytime Humidex values continue to stay between 36 and 38 degrees. Today, we have a mix of sun and cloud, a 30% chance of showers late this afternoon with a risk of thunderstorm. Hazy skies as well, a high of 29, feeling more like 37, and a very high UV index. Overnight tonight, that 30% chance of showers and a risk of thunderstorm continuing with a low of 18. Tomorrow, we'll start off with sunny skies and then a 30% chance of showers and a risk of thunderstorm in the afternoon once again, a high of 32, feeling more like 40 with the humidity. On Wednesday, sunny and a high of 32. Those weather details can be found anytime on our Jenny King weather page at chvnradio.com or the CHVN Radio app.
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Mercy me. 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I'm Sylvia St. Cyr, and yes, we've got that heat warning continued. So I would love to know, what are you doing to beat the heat? What were you doing this weekend? And what are you planning on doing to beat the heat this week coming up? Feel free to give me a call or text with your answer right now. Quinn Thrownis, Every Gift.

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1: Quinn Thrones, Canadian artist with Every Gift. Thanks for tuning in this Monday morning. I'm Sylvia Saints here. We do have a heat warning in effect.

951CHVN. One great way is to eat cold foods. One of those amazing foods, of course, are ice cream sundaes. And this week we are officially into our The Great Winnipeg Sunday Search voting stage. So we've got eight incredible ice cream shops that we went to and enjoyed their sundaes. And we want to know, out of those eight, which were the best places. If you've been to any of those, first of all, if you haven't, highly recommend. If you have and you know, yeah, this is the best ice cream sundae. We want to hear from you. 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That sticker and the voting page is on our app and website, chvnradio.com. The Great Winnipeg Sunday Search, that's what you can see, served up by Manitoba Museum. And the eight are as follows.

0: lane will remain open at all times. The northbound median lane will remain open for the morning rush. Keep that in mind if you have to travel through there. Elsewhere, Portage between Main and Notre Dame, the westbound curb lane and north side sidewalk will be closed for some maintenance in that area. And Plessis between Dugald and Kernahan, the northbound median lane and northbound curb lane will be closed for construction. If you spot anything else, let us know. Give us a call or text us on the Shine Dental Talk and Text line at 1-877-951-CHVN.
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14: 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Yes, my son is technically healthy, but insulin is still life support. And he's had over 60,000 shots in his lifetime, and he's only 24. If people can find just some comfort or some healing, knowing that they're not the only ones going through this, or they maybe in some way have a voice from this movie, that would be incredible.
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2: Good morning. It's 20 degrees in downtown Winnipeg. I'm Colleen Hood. Alex Jansen is the middle school pastor at Oasis Church in Winnipeg, as well as one of the leads for Inspire a Nation. She shares encouragement that she gives to students who are called into ministry.
3: They're hearing this. It's like, well, here's some books. Here's the Bible. Here's some podcasts. And you got to study it. You got to be sure of your own convictions and then live that out boldly. Live in the power of the Holy Spirit. And that's a lot of power. Same power that raised Jesus from the dead. Like, you've got this through him.
2: Jansen says it is a highlight seeing youth on fire for Jesus. Child abuse isn't an easy topic to talk about, but members of Guardians of the Children say ignoring it doesn't help the children who need support. The volunteer motorcycle-based advocacy group has nearly 7,000 members across North America, including a chapter serving Steinbach in Winnipeg.
4: The reality of child abuse in our society is it's there, and not a lot of people want to talk about it because it is a hard thing to discuss. But it is there, and I don't think we do our society or children in our society any benefit by ignoring it.
2: The organization is also looking for new volunteers and raising money to help local families access support services. More details are available on the CHVN online app and website. The Winnipeg Police Service is asking residents to have their say. Randomly selected Winnipeggers may receive a phone call over the next few weeks as part of the 2026 Public Opinion Survey. The anonymous survey asks about crime, public safety, and people's views of the police service. The results will help shape future policing priorities. The survey runs until August 10th. Manitoba motorists could soon see diesel prices climb above $2 a liter, while gasoline prices are also expected to keep rising. Fuel analysts say a combination of international conflicts, supply disruptions, and market uncertainty is driving up costs across the country. They also note that gas prices normally begin to fall later in the summer, but this year has been far from typical. Even with the recent increases, Manitoba continues to have some of the lowest average gas prices in Canada. And young adults looking for a deeper faith experience and a chance to serve in a new culture can now apply for Mennonite Central Committee's Sikh Discipleship Program. The six-month program will take place in Cambodia from January to June 2027. MCC says participants will have opportunities to grow in their faith through Bible study, community living, and relationships with people from different cultures. The program also includes service opportunities with local organizations where participants can share their skills while learning from the communities they join. Applications are now open for young adults between 18 and 20 years old. You can find details on all of these stories and more at chvnradio.com or on the CHVN app. Taking a look at sports, the Winnipeg Goldeyes came out on top following their game Sunday as they defeated the Fargo-Moorhead Redhawks 4-3. The Goldeyes are now in Kansas City where they'll take on the Chiefs in game one of a three-game series. That game gets underway at 6:30 tonight. The Winnipeg Blue Bombers are looking to bounce back after a tough loss to Calgary over the weekend. The Bombers were blown out 52-30 by the Stampeders on Friday night in a game head coach Mike O'Shea called embarrassing. Winnipeg committed costly mistakes, including four interceptions, penalties, and special teams breakdowns. The Bombers, now 4-3, will look to regroup when they host the BC Lions Thursday night. And the Winnipeg Sea Bears fell just short Saturday afternoon, losing 88-86 to the Brampton Honey Badgers in target score time at Canada Life Center. Teddy Allen led the way with 29 points and set a new Sea Bears franchise record for rebounds in a single season, while Xavier Moon added 28 points. The loss drops Winnipeg to 13-9 on the season. The Sea Bears wrap up the regular season at home Friday against the Brampton Honey Badgers for Fan Appreciation Night. I'm Colleen Hood.
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5: Well, we're currently sitting at 20 degrees here in downtown Winnipeg with some partly cloudy skies. And there is a yellow heat warning in effect for the city of Winnipeg and all of southern Manitoba. Now, it's going to be mainly sunny today, but in the afternoon, there's a 30% chance of showers and a risk of thunderstorm that will continue on into the evening. There's going to be hazy skies as well. Today's high is 29, feeling more like 37. Overnight, we're going to drop down to a low of 18. Tomorrow, sunny in the morning, then a mix of sun and cloud. And again, a 30% chance of showers in the afternoon, risk of thunderstorm. and a high of 32 tomorrow, feeling more like 40. That's hot. On Wednesday, sunny and a high of 32 once again. 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

0: Rhett Walker's Man on the Middle Cross here on Winnipeg's Positive and Encouraging Station. Thanks for tuning in this Monday morning. I'm Sylvia St. Cyr. Saturday, bright and early on a very hot day, I was delighted and honored to be the MC of the Joy in Action Fun Run, Walk, and Bike event. It all helped support and fundraise for Joy Smith Foundation and their incredible work of helping end human trafficking right here in Manitoba and across Canada as well. What was phenomenal is it was a family event, incredibly fun. Now, speaking of family, my daughter ran it. It was her first run outside of school. And my mom was also there. She had never taken part in anything like this before. I also heard from a random person who was participating that this was the first time they had even heard of the Joy Smith Foundation. Their friend was doing this and they decided to join in as well. It was a 4K or 8K fun run walk, that kind of thing. And albeit a little bit hot, it was a really beautiful day. A lot of people came out to support. We had pizza afterwards. The people who did the timed run, they're fast. It's incredible. But anyway, if you came out, I just want to say I super appreciate all of the important work that you're doing. You know, it might seem like, oh, I came out, I walked 4 kilometers and I saw these signs. There was a lot of things going on, but it really does make a difference when we all come together. Now, Joy in Action is actually having 2 more events this summer in Brandon, August 8th. If you're out in that area, sign up now. Or Selkirk, August 22nd, and I will be emceeing that event also. We've got some great pictures. The rest of that story, it's up on our app and website, chbnradio.com. Oh, and speaking of family, Joy Smith herself was there along with 3 of her incredible daughters.
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2: It's a quiet start to your Monday morning commute with no stalls or crashes to report. But we do have some new lane closures that you may want to keep in mind. Wall Street between Williver and St. Matthews. All of the northbound lanes will be closed. At least one northbound travel lane will remain open at all times. The northbound median lane will remain open for the morning rush. Keep that in mind if you have to travel through there. Elsewhere, portage between Main and Notre Dame. The westbound curb lane and north side sidewalk will be closed for some maintenance in that area. And Plessis between Dugald and Kernahan. The northbound median lane and northbound curb lane will be closed for construction. If you spot anything else, let us know. Give us a call or text us on the Shine Dental Talk and Text line at 1-877-951-CHVN.
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6: There is a yellow heat warning in effect for the city of Winnipeg and southern Manitoba as daytime Humidex values continue to stay between 36 and 38 degrees. Today, we have a mix of sun and cloud, a 30% chance of showers late this afternoon with a risk of thunderstorm,

0: values continue to stay between 36 and 38 degrees. Today, we have a mix of sun and cloud, a 30% chance of showers late this afternoon with a risk of thunderstorm. Hazy skies as well, a high of 29, feeling more like 37, and a very high UV index. Overnight tonight, that 30% chance of showers and a risk of thunderstorm continuing with a low of 18. Tomorrow, we'll start off with the sunny skies and then a 30% chance of showers and a risk of thunderstorm in the afternoon once again, a high of 32, feeling more like 40 with the humidity. On Wednesday, sunny and a high of 32. Those weather details can be found anytime on our Danny King weather page at chvnradio.com or the CHVN Radio app.
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Salvation Worship, do it again. Yes, we have a yellow heat warning in effect continuing on for Winnipeg and southern Manitoba today, most likely tomorrow as well, because it's going to be even hotter than today. But my question, how are you beating the heat? Let me know. Give me a call or text if you'd like, 1-877-951.

0: Thanks for tuning in to CHVN Mornings powered by Westbrook Dental Group on this very warm Monday morning. We're already sitting at 20, feeling more like 26, and we have that yellow heat warning in effect. Have you been following along what is happening in Haiti? I mean, it's been quite some time. They have been gang run for a long time, and people are suffering deeply in that country. And that is why CCI, or Child Care International, decided they would help children specifically in that country. They have nine other countries they help in, but they do this child sponsorship program for Christ-centered education and medical access to healthcare. But don't take my word for it. Listen to a 13-year-old girl from Haiti. She said, "Going to school this year is special for me. After middle school, I had to leave the area to go to school far away. I risked losing the school year because my parents could not afford to pay. Thanks be to God, I am able to attend high school this year. It gives me a new opportunity to make my dreams come true. What greater blessing could I receive than this?" That is what your one-time donation is going towards. If you want to give 10, 20, 30, 40, whatever amount you want to give, it is going to fill up the cup, as it were. We're sitting at $185 towards our next $480 goal. 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
2: Is still a problem-free drive with no stalls or crashes to report. Some lane closures to keep in mind as you go about your day today. Main Street between Lombard and Portage Avenue, the southbound curb lane is closed for some maintenance work there. Notre Dame between Tantler Street and King Edward Street, the westbound curb lane is closed for electrical work. And Plessy's Road between Dugald and Kernahan, the northbound median lane and northbound curb lane are closed for construction. If you spot anything else, let us know. 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
2: Good morning, it's 20 degrees in downtown Winnipeg. I'm Colleen Hood. 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
3: Guardians of the Children provides emotional support, accompanies children to court if requested, and helps pay for counseling through local fundraising. 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Another family-friendly event, the Sundown Gymkhana, runs August 28th to 30th.
2: As the middle school pastor at Oasis Church in Winnipeg, Alex Johnson shares the impact that she hopes to have on the students.
4: I hope they know that Jesus is love, God is love, and he loves them. First and foremost, that their identity would be secure in him and that they would see that in the way that I live my life. And then from that love being so rock solid as their foundation, that they would know, yeah, they can influence their world for Jesus.
2: Jansen also serves as one of the leaders of Inspire Nation, a not-for-profit youth ministry organization. A 35-year-old man is in custody following a string of break-ins in Winnipeg's Crescentwood neighborhood. Police say they received multiple 911 calls at around 6:30 Saturday morning about a man breaking into homes and Kelvin High School in the 100 block of Kingsway. Investigators say six homes and the school were damaged after bricks and rocks were thrown through the windows and glass doors. Some residents were threatened and items were stolen from several homes. Police say the suspect was arrested nearby after a victim pointed him out while he was carrying a broken liquor bottle. No one was injured, but damage is estimated at $25,000. The man faces several charges, including break and enter, assault with a weapon, and uttering threats. Meanwhile, the Winnipeg Police Service wants to hear from residents. Randomly selected adults across the city will be contacted by phone to take part in an anonymous 15-minute survey about policing and community safety. Anyone who isn't contacted can still share their feedback by emailing the Winnipeg Police Board. A summary of the results is expected at a public meeting on September 11th. A burst water pipe has forced the temporary closure of Winnipeg's Monroe Library. The library on London Street is expected to remain closed for the next few weeks while crews repair water damage above the washroom area. The city says damage was limited, but insulation and drywall need replacing before repainting and carpet cleaning can be completed. The library is expected to reopen in mid to late August. Customers can pick up holds at Henderson Library, and borrowed items can be returned to any Winnipeg Public Library branch. And Mennonite Central Committee is offering young adults a chance to explore their faith while living and serving in Cambodia. The Sikh Discipleship Program connects young adults from around the world for a six-month experience focused on Christian discipleship, service, and cultural learning. Participants will live in Cambodia and take part in faith-based discussions, shared experiences, and community service. MCC says the program is designed to help participants seek to grow, seek to love, and seek the heart of Christ. Applications are open now for the 2027 program. You can find details at chvnradio.com or on the CHVN app.
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3: There is a yellow heat warning in effect for the city of Winnipeg and southern Manitoba as daytime humidex values continue to stay between 36 and 38 degrees. Today we have a mix of sun and cloud, a 30% chance of showers late this afternoon with a risk of thunderstorm. Hazy skies as well, a high of 29, feeling more like 37, and a very high UV index. Overnight tonight, that 30% chance of showers and a risk of thunderstorm continuing with a low of 18. Tomorrow we'll start off with the sunny skies and then a 30% chance of showers and a risk of thunderstorm in the afternoon once again. A high of 32, feeling more like 40 with the humidity. On Wednesday, sunny and a high of 32. Those weather details can be found anytime on our Jenny King weather page at chvnradio.com or the CHVN Radio app.
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0: Just past the 7 o'clock hour, Tornwell's brand new song, Breathe On It. Thanks for tuning in to CHBN 95.1 FM. I'm Sylvia St. Cyr, and this week's Her Voice feature is Alex Jansen. She is the middle school pastor at Oasis, the same church she grew up attending. We asked Alex, what do you love most about your role at Oasis?
1: Oh, that's a big question. I think there's lots of things I love. I think a lot of the staff would agree that it's a great community. It's a great supportive leadership. You feel heard, you feel cared for, and that's a blessing. Aside from that, obviously, I love working with young people. My life was changed through youth ministry, and so to be able to see other young people through those middle school years, just like, you're so awkward, you're so uncomfortable, like in your own skin, in the world, trying to figure life out. And so to create a safe place for students to come, belong, and then hopefully to believe later on in the journey and be discipled, come to know Jesus, have adults who love them and care for them and want to invest in them. Yeah, I don't know. I was talking with someone recently. I can't think of anywhere else in the world like youth ministry, like a youth group, like just this safe place where students are just loved and supported unconditionally and taught the love of Jesus that can absolutely change their life forever. It's a great opportunity.
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3: Is still a problem-free drive with no stalls or crashes to report. Some lane closures to keep in mind as you go about your day today. Main Street between Lombard and Portage Avenue, the southbound curb lane is closed for some maintenance work there. Notre Dame between Tantler Street and King Edward Street, the westbound curb lane is closed for electrical work. And Plessy's Road between Dugald and Kernahan, the northbound median lane and northbound curb lane are closed for construction. If you spot anything else, let us know. 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
0: There is a yellow heat warning in effect for the city of Winnipeg and southern Manitoba as daytime Humidex values continue to stay between 36 and 38 degrees. Today we have a mix of sun and cloud, a 30% chance of showers late this afternoon with a risk of thunderstorm. Hazy skies as well, a high of 29, feeling more like 37, and a very high UV index. Overnight tonight, that 30% chance of showers and a risk of thunderstorm continuing with a low of 18. Tomorrow we'll start off with sunny skies and then a 30% chance of showers and a risk of thunderstorm in the afternoon once again, a high of 32, feeling more like 40 with the humidity. On Wednesday, sunny and a high of 32. Those weather details can be found anytime on our Jenny King weather page at chvnradio.com or the CHVN Radio app.
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Josiah Queen and Brandon Lay, Can't Steal My Joy. I've got your verse of the day today. It comes from Hebrews chapter 12, verse 1. Therefore, since we are surrounded by such a great cloud of witnesses, let us throw off everything that hinders and the sin that so easily entangles. And let us run with perseverance the race marked out for us. Find your verse of the day anytime on our app or website that's sponsored by Horizon Storage Shed.

0: Local artist from the Portage La Prairie area, Jake Fretz, made it all. 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I'm Sylvia St. Cyr, and every Monday for the past 8 weeks, I believe, we have done an incredible thing called Her Voice, where we feature an incredible woman. Today, we're doing that for Alex Jansen, who is the middle school pastor at Oasis Church. We asked her, what would you say to other females wanting to go into ministry?
1: Yeah, I mean, talk about obstacles. If you're a female looking for a leadership position of any kind, but especially in the church, there's going to be a lot of them. But that doesn't mean it's not worth it, because there are not enough women in leadership positions in the world, but especially in the church. And I thank God, because often we have a really great team of staff at Oasis and youth team staff. All of our other youth team staff, they're men, which is common, which is great. I love working with men in leadership too. But when I get to preach and they get to see, especially girls, get to see another girl preach, it helps them see, like, maybe I could do something like that. I've heard lots of stories of different women, and Caitlin would be one of them, our executive director, where she grew up thinking women weren't allowed to preach. And then she saw one do it and she thought, wow, well, maybe I could do that. And so, yeah, I would just encourage you to listen to what Jesus is calling you into your life. If you're, in that faith sphere, dig into the word, study the word to know what you think the Holy Spirit is leading you into in ministry, because there's lots of different views on women in ministry, and there's not like, this is the 100% correct answer for all people. Like, you got to study it for yourself. And
0: if you're interested in checking out that full article and the rest of our time with Alex, check it out. 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
3: Is still a problem-free drive with no stalls or crashes to report. Some lane closures to keep in mind as you go about your day today. Main Street between Lombard and Portage Avenue, the southbound curb lane is closed for some maintenance work there. Notre Dame between Tentler Street and King Edward Street, the westbound curb lane is closed for electrical work. And Plessy's Road between Dugald and Kernahan, the northbound median lane and northbound curb lane are closed for construction. If you spot anything else, let us know. 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
1: Good morning. It's 20 degrees in downtown Winnipeg. I'm Colleen Hood. Alex Jansen is the middle school pastor at Oasis Church in Winnipeg, as well as one of the leads for Inspire a Nation. She shares encouragement that she gives to students who are called into ministry.
2: They're hearing this. It's like, well, here's some books. Here's the Bible. Here's some podcasts. And you got to study it. You got to be sure of your own convictions and then live that out boldly. Live in the power of the Holy Spirit. And that's a lot of power. Same power that raised Jesus from the dead. Like, you've got this through him.
1: Jansen says it is a highlight seeing youth on fire for Jesus. Child abuse isn't an easy topic to talk about, but members of Guardians of the Children say ignoring it doesn't help the children who need support. The volunteer motorcycle-based advocacy group has nearly 7,000 members across North America, including a chapter serving Steinbach in Winnipeg.
3: The reality of child abuse in our society is it's there, and not a lot of people want to talk about it because it is a hard thing to discuss. But it is there, and I don't think we do our society or children in our society any benefit by ignoring it.
1: The organization is also looking for new volunteers and raising money to help local families access support services. More details are available on the CHVN online app and website. The Winnipeg Police Service is asking residents to have their say. Randomly selected Winnipeggers may receive a phone call over the next few weeks as part of the 2026 Public Opinion Survey. The anonymous survey asks about crime, public safety,

0: international conflicts, supply disruptions, and market uncertainty is driving up costs across the country. They also note that gas prices normally begin to fall later in the summer, but this year has been far from typical. Even with the recent increases, Manitoba continues to have some of the lowest average gas prices in Canada. And young adults looking for a deeper faith experience and a chance to serve in a new culture can now apply for Mennonite Central Committee's Sikh Discipleship Program. The six-month program will take place in Cambodia from January to June 2027. MCC says participants will have opportunities to grow in their faith through Bible study, community living, and relationships with people from different cultures. The program also includes service opportunities with local organizations where participants can share their skills while learning from the communities they join. Applications are now open for young adults between 18 and 20 years old. You can find details on all of these stories and more at chfnradio.com or on the CHFN app. Taking a look at sports, the Winnipeg Goldeyes came out on top following their game Sunday as they defeated the Fargo Moorhead Redhawks 4-3. The Goldeyes are now in Kansas City where they'll take on the Chiefs in game one of a three-game series. That game gets underway at 6:30 tonight. The Winnipeg Blue Bombers are looking to bounce back after a tough loss to Calgary over the weekend. The Bombers were blown out 52-30 by the Stampeders on Friday night in a game head coach Mike O'Shea called embarrassing. Winnipeg committed costly mistakes, including four interceptions, penalties, and special teams breakdowns. The Bombers, now 4-3, will look to regroup when they host the BC Lions Thursday night. And the Winnipeg Sea Bears fell just short Saturday afternoon, losing 88-86 to the Brampton Honey Badgers in target score time at Canada Life Center. Teddy Allen led the way with 29 points and set a new Sea Bears franchise record for rebounds in a single season, while Xavier Moon added 28 points. The loss drops Winnipeg to 13-9 on the season. The Sea Bears wrap up the regular season at home Friday against the Brampton Honey Badgers for Fan Appreciation Night. I'm Colleen Nutt.
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2: It is a beautiful day outside. We're currently sitting at 19 degrees with full sunshine overhead. There is a yellow heat warning in effect for the city of Winnipeg and southern Manitoba. Mostly a mix of sun and cloud throughout today, but in the afternoon, there's a 30% chance of showers and a risk of thunderstorm. Hazy skies as well, a high of 29, feeling more like 37, and a very high UV index. That 30% chance of showers and thunderstorms is going to continue into the evening and overnight. It will clear with a low of 18 degrees. Tomorrow, sunshine to start our day, and then a mix of sun and cloud in the afternoon, high of 32, feeling more like 40. There is also a 30% chance of showers in the afternoon with a risk of thunderstorm. On Wednesday, sunny and a high of 32 once again. So it's going to be hot for a couple days. 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

0: 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I'm Sylvia St. Cyr, and I want to talk to all the young adults right now, especially for those who perhaps just graduated high school. You maybe have a part-time job or a full-time job. You're not quite sure what you want to do. Maybe you're thinking about getting into ministry. If you're looking for an adventure, the Mennonite Central Committee has something called Seek Discipleship Program for those looking to deepen their Christian faith. So it's a six-month program where you will go to Phnom Penh, Cambodia. And this is happening this coming year, January to June. Young adults from around the world will experience Christian discipleship, community living, service, and cultural learning. They're going to be doing Bible studies, small group discussions, shared experiences, and participants will have the opportunity to reflect on their Christian identity and explore their faith alongside people from different backgrounds. If you are intrigued about this at all, maybe even you know somebody who might be, we've got that full article right now on our app and website. You can check out details, including getting that application link. 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Crowder, Somebody Prayed is coming up in just a few minutes after weather.
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2: Is still a problem-free drive with no stalls or crashes to report. Some lane closures to keep in mind as you go about your day today. Main Street between Lombard and Portage Avenue, the southbound curb lane is closed for some maintenance work there. Notre Dame between Tantler Street and King Edward Street, the westbound curb lane is closed for electrical work. And Plessy's Road between Dugald and Kernahan, the northbound median lane and northbound curb lane are closed for construction. If you spot anything else, let us know. 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
3: There is a yellow heat warning in effect for the city of Winnipeg and southern Manitoba as daytime Humidex values continue to stay between 36 and 38 degrees. Today we have a mix of sun and cloud, a 30% chance of showers late this afternoon with a risk of thunderstorm. Hazy skies as well, a high of 29, feeling more like 37, and a very high UV index. Overnight tonight, that 30% chance of showers and a risk of thunderstorm continuing with a low of 18. Tomorrow we'll start off with the sunny skies and then a 30% chance of showers and a risk of thunderstorm in the afternoon once again. A high of 32, feeling more like 40 with the humidity. On Wednesday, sunny and a high of 32. Those weather details can be found anytime on our Danny King weather page at chvnradio.com or the CHVN Radio app.
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Crowder, somebody prayed on Winnipeg's positive and encouraging station. It is hot outside. It's a little bit cooler, but I mean, we have a heat warning today. And then tomorrow and Wednesday, the high is 32. So my question is, how are you beating the heat? Holly said we got a pool in the backyard. First of all, that is fantastic. And then she said it is the best investment we made for the summer. Helps that our girls love the water. If you want to share your tips on how you're beating the heat this week, feel free. Give me a call or text 1-877-951-CHPN. Right now, Hope's Creed, Fool's Gold.

for tuning in this Monday morning on another hot summer day. We do have that heat warning effect, so just keep that in mind if you are headed out, especially all day outside. I'm Sylvia St. Cyr, and I want to share the devotional today. It's really good, or at least a little bit of it. It is written by Chuck Swindoll, and it is sponsored by Destiny Road Coffee Roasters. Okay, so the title of today's devotional, which, by the way, every day we have on our website, it's called Adjustments. The reference is James 1, and here's what Chuck said today. Ever made a mental list of things that irritate you? Here are a few I've got on mine. Traffic jams, long lines, misplaced keys, stuck zippers, interruptions, late planes, squeaky doors, incompetence, and flat tires. One of these days it should dawn on us that we'll never be completely free of irritations as long as we're on this planet. Never. Upon coming to this profound conclusion, we would then be wise to consider an alternative to losing our cool. The secret is adjusting. Sounds simple, but it isn't. Several things tend to keep us on the edge of irritability. For one, we develop habit reactions, wrong though they may be. Also, we're usually in a hurry, impatient. Add that to the fact that our daily expectations

0: plans are unrealistic. There's just no way we can possibly get it all done anyway. All this increases the level of pressure within us. And when you increase the heat of our highly pressurized system, boom, off goes the lid and out comes the steam. When it comes to irritations, I found that it helps if I remember that I am not in charge of my day. God is. That's not all of the devotional, but that is a good chunk of it. And I don't know, it inspired me a little bit. So if that was also the case, you can read the rest of it. Just head over to our app or website.
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2: Is still a problem-free drive with no stalls or crashes to report. Some lane closures to keep in mind as you go about your day today. Main Street between Lombard and Portage Avenue, the southbound curb lane is closed for some maintenance work there. Notre Dame between Tentler Street and King Edward Street, the westbound curb lane is closed for electrical work. And Plessy's Road between Dugald and Kernahan, the northbound median lane and northbound curb lane are closed for construction. If you spot anything else, let us know. 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
7: Good morning. It's 20 degrees, but feels more like 26 with the Humidex in downtown Winnipeg. I'm Colleen Hood. A full circle moment for Oasis Middle School pastor Alex Jansen when she came on staff at the very place that she gave her life to Jesus. Now getting to be a safe place for the youth, she sees their faith flourish.
8: One of our students, she was in grade 8, preached her first sermon. And yeah, walking with her through the journey of preparing it and then doing it and obviously being terrified to do it, but actually like doing so good. Like I was like, okay, this is really good, even if you weren't a grade 8 student.
7: Jansen's heart for youth continues to show outside of her role at Oasis Church when she helps run Inspire Our Nation, a nonprofit organization for youth.

0: 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The Steinbach in Winnipeg chapter supports children through court cases, family challenges, and even simple outings to help them rebuild confidence.
1: When the kids are victims, we try to help them take their power back so they don't feel like a victim anymore. We stand up for them, help them learn how to stand up for themselves again.
0: The group is also inviting the public to support its fundraisers, including the Empower the Children charity ride on August 15th. You can find the full story on the CHVN online app and website. A 35-year-old Winnipeg man is in custody after police say he broke into several homes in a high school in Crescentwood. Police say officers responded to numerous 911 calls at around 6:30 Saturday morning in the 100 block of Kingsway. Investigators say six homes in Kelvin High School were broken into after windows and doors were smashed with bricks and rocks. Some residents were threatened and property was stolen. The suspect was arrested nearby without incident after a victim pointed him out to officers. No one was injured, but damage is estimated at $25,000. The man faces multiple charges, including break and enter and assault with a weapon. If your phone rings in the coming days, it could be part of the Winnipeg Police Service's latest public opinion survey. The biannual survey is being conducted by Prairie Research Associates on behalf of the Winnipeg Police Board. Randomly selected residents will be asked about their views on policing, crime, and public safety. The findings will be released publicly this fall. Gas prices across Manitoba have jumped sharply, and experts say drivers should be prepared to pay even more in the weeks ahead. The average price of regular gasoline in southern Manitoba now sits at 177.9 cents per liter, up 7 cents in the past week. Analysts say escalating conflicts in the Middle East, attacks on Russian oil refineries, and disruptions to global fuel supplies are all pushing prices higher. Despite the increases, Manitoba still has some of the lowest gas prices in Canada. And Mennonite Central Committee is inviting young adults to take part in a six-month Christian discipleship program in Cambodia. The Sikh discipleship program will bring together young adults from around the world for faith development, community living, service, and cultural learning. Participants will spend January to June 2027 in Cambodia, where they will take part in Bible study, small group discussions, and service opportunities with local organizations. You can find more details at chvnradio.com or on the CHVN app.
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3: There is a yellow heat warning in effect for the city of Winnipeg and southern Manitoba as daytime humidex values continue to stay between 36 and 38 degrees. Today we have a mix of sun and cloud, a 30% chance of showers late this afternoon with a risk of thunderstorm. Hazy skies as well, a high of 29, feeling more like 37, and a very high UV index. Overnight tonight, that 30% chance of showers and a risk of thunderstorm continuing with a low of 18. Tomorrow we'll start off with the sunny skies and then a 30% chance of showers and a risk of thunderstorm in the afternoon once again. A high of 32, feeling more like 40 with the humidity. On Wednesday, sunny and a high of 32. Those weather details can be found anytime on our Jenny King weather page at chvnradio.com or the CHVN Radio app.
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0: just past the 8 o'clock hour for King and Country, Unsung Hero. What a perfect song leading up. By the way, good morning. I'm Sylvia Sates here. Unsung Hero, you know who are some unsung heroes? The incredible volunteers with the motorcycle group called Guardians of the Children. They are an advocacy-based motorcycle group that help children who have been abused. And these are all volunteers. It's run out of Steinbeck and Winnipeg. And I had two of the members in my studio, Geezer and Toaster. Yes, those are their road names. And I asked them, what does Guardians of the Children advocacy look like?
1: When the kids are victims, we try to help them take their power back so they don't feel like a victim anymore. We stand up for them, help them learn how to stand up for themselves again. When they go to court, we'll go with them to court. And if they want us to, we will speak on their behalf to law enforcement, court officials, whoever.
2: Part of our mission statement involves educating the public as well about child abuse. And, you know, the reality of child abuse in our society is it's there. And not a lot of people want to talk about it because it is a hard thing to discuss. But it is there. And I don't think we do our society or children in our society any benefit by ignoring it. And so educating the public about what it is that we do, what we can provide for that those children and those families is also very important. Yeah.
0: So these are regular everyday people. They volunteer all of their time to spend with these kids, even go to court on their behalf, but then also just do a lot of fun, different adventures, bring them on motorcycle rides or like hit up the museum or like go-karting or something fun to get their mind off it. We're going to hear about the impact this group has, Guardians of the Children. And if you're interested in supporting them as well, because again, it's all volunteer-based, you can join their Empower the Children charity ride, which happens on August 15th and starts at Deacon's Corner at 11 a.m. All the details on our app or website. But we're going to hear the incredible work being done and how it blesses kids coming up.
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4: Traffic is picking up across the city, and we are seeing a number of slow-going sections this morning, including Pembina Highway all the way from Cordon down to Garwood Avenue. We also just received a phone call from one of our listeners letting us know that there was a fire truck on a Keniston at Grant that is creating some backup in that area. Give yourself some extra time to get through there. We've also got a construction zone along Keniston between Scurfield and McGilvery. The northbound middle lane and second left turning lane is closed. You're going to want to give yourself some extra time if you do have to travel through there. Let us

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4: There is a yellow heat warning in effect for the city of Winnipeg and southern Manitoba as daytime humidex values continue to stay between 36 and 38 degrees. Today, we have a mix of sun and cloud, a 30% chance of showers late this afternoon with a risk of thunderstorm. Hazy skies as well, a high of 29, feeling more like 37, and a very high UV index. Overnight tonight, that 30% chance of showers and a risk of thunderstorm continuing with a low of 18. Tomorrow, we'll start off with sunny skies and then a 30% chance of showers and a risk of thunderstorm in the afternoon once again, a high of 32, feeling more like 40 with the humidity. On Wednesday, sunny and a high of 32. Those weather details can be found anytime on our Jenny King weather page at chvnradio.com or the CHVN Radio app.
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0: That's Sterling John holding on to you on Winnipeg's positive and encouraging station. Some incredible people are joining me in studio today. Geezer and Toaster, yes, those are their road names to keep them safe. They are volunteers with Guardians of the Children. This is a motorcycle-based advocacy group that help children who have been abused, as well as their families, whether it's seek counseling, stand up for them in court, just go, you know, give them motorcycle rides, or do these little fun events. It is incredible. Geezer, can you share the impact in kids' lives from the work you do?
1: We have several families that we have witnessed, you know, when they come to us, they are often desperate, right? And parents are struggling, and the children, you know, have a certain look about them that's like, something's going on, right? And with child abuse, the reality of the presentation of what is wrong doesn't, it's not simple. It's often like very convoluted, hard to, for the child to explain what's even going on. And I've personally seen several families go from desperate and, you know, soulless to healthy and able to face the other aspects of life that are challenging, right? And that is absolutely a blessing to be a part of and to witness. Yeah. Yeah.
0: I can only imagine.
2: Yeah. Like, we've had instances, one of the kids we work with, very withdrawn in school and didn't participate a whole lot. And that's gone to the teacher writing letters home saying, this student is a joy to have in class and can't wait to help other kids and just really come out of their shell, and they're thriving. So when we get to hear stories like that, that's my payoff.
0: Absolutely incredible. This is hard, amazing work that these volunteers give their time to do. Phenomenal. Thank you, gentlemen. Hats off to you. I deeply respect what you do. There is women in this group as well. If you want to join them, they are always looking for more volunteers. But you can also bless them by just coming along their upcoming rides and events they've got going on. All the details on our app and website, chvnradio.com.
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4: Traffic is picking up across the city, and we are seeing a number of slow-going sections this morning, including Pembina Highway all the way from Cordon down to Garwood Avenue. We also just received a phone call from one of our listeners letting us know that there was a fire truck on a Keniston at Grant that is creating some backup in that area. Give yourself some extra time to get through there. We've also got a construction zone along Keniston between Scurfield and McGilvery. The northbound middle lane and second left turning lane is closed. You're going to want to give yourself some extra time if you do have to travel through there. Let us know what else you're seeing out on the road. Give us a call or text us on the Shine.

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1: Good morning. It's 20 degrees in downtown Winnipeg. I'm Colleen Hood. Alex Jansen is the middle school pastor at Oasis Church in Winnipeg, as well as one of the leads for Inspire a Nation. She shares encouragement that she gives to students who are called into ministry.
2: They're hearing this. It's like, well, here's some books. Here's the Bible. Here's some podcasts. And you got to study it. You got to be sure of your own convictions and then live that out boldly. Live in the power of the Holy Spirit. And that's a lot of power. Same power that raised Jesus from the dead. Like, you've got this through him.
1: Jansen says it is a highlight seeing youth on fire for Jesus. Child abuse isn't an easy topic to talk about, but members of Guardians of the Children say ignoring it doesn't help the children who need support. The volunteer motorcycle-based advocacy group has nearly 7,000 members across North America, including a chapter serving Steinbach in Winnipeg.
3: The reality of child abuse in our society is it's there, and not a lot of people want to talk about it because it is a hard thing to discuss. But it is there, and I don't think we do our society or children in our society any benefit by ignoring it.
1: The organization is also looking for new volunteers and raising money to help local families access support services. More details are available on the CHVN online app and website. The Winnipeg Police Service is asking residents to have their say. Randomly selected Winnipeggers may receive a phone call over the next few weeks as part of the 2026 Public Opinion Survey. The anonymous survey asks about crime, public safety, and people's views of the police service. The results will help shape future policing priorities. The survey runs until August 10th. Manitoba motorists could soon see diesel prices climb above $2 a liter, while gasoline prices are also expected to keep rising. Fuel analysts say a combination of international conflicts, supply disruptions, and market uncertainty is driving up costs across the country. They also note that gas prices normally begin to fall later in the summer, but this year has been far from typical. Even with the recent increases, Manitoba continues to have some of the lowest average gas prices in Canada. And young adults looking for a deeper faith experience and a chance to serve in a new culture can now apply for Mennonite Central Committee's Sikh Discipleship Program. The six-month program will take place in Cambodia from January to June 2027. MCC says participants will have opportunities to grow in their faith through Bible study, community living, and relationships with people from different cultures. The program also includes service opportunities with local organizations where participants can share their skills while learning from the communities they join. Applications are now open for young adults between 18 and 20 years old. You can find details on all of these stories and more at chvnradio.com or on the CHVN app. Taking a look at sports, the Winnipeg Goldeyes came out on top following their game Sunday as they defeated the Fargo-Moorhead Redhawks 4-3. The Goldeyes are now in Kansas City where they'll take on the Chiefs in game one of a three-game series. That game gets underway at 6:30 tonight. The Winnipeg Blue Bombers are looking to bounce back after a tough loss to Calgary over the weekend. The Bombers were blown out 52-30 by the Stampeders on Friday night in a game head coach Mike O'Shea called embarrassing. Winnipeg committed costly mistakes, including four interceptions, penalties, and special teams breakdowns. The Bombers, now 4-3, will look to regroup when they host the BC Lions Thursday night. And the Winnipeg Sea Bears fell just short Saturday afternoon, losing 88-86 to the Brampton Honey Badgers in target score time at Canada Life Center. Teddy Allen led the way with 29 points and set a new Sea Bears franchise record for rebounds in a single season, while Xavier Moon added 28 points. The loss drops Winnipeg to 13-9 on the season. The Sea Bears wrap up the regular season at home Friday against the Brampton Honey Badgers for Fan Appreciation Night. I'm Colleen Hood.
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4: A few hot days in store. We do have a yellow heat warning in effect for the city of Winnipeg and southern Manitoba, as we are currently sitting at 20 degrees already with the sun shining overhead. Throughout most of today, we're going to have a mix of sun and cloud. Then in the late afternoon, we have a 30% chance of showers and a risk of thunderstorm that will continue into the evening. It'll be a little hazy as well. Today's high is 29, feeling more like 37, and a very high UV index. Overnight, once that cloud or storm system clears, we'll drop down to a low of 18 degrees. Tomorrow, sunny to start in the afternoon, partly cloudy, and a 30% chance again of showers or risk of thunderstorm. There is a high of 32, feeling more like 40, and then same temperature on Wednesday, sunny and a high of 32. 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

0: Colton Dixon, the love I have for you. Good morning. I'm Sylvia St. Cyr, and we are celebrating summer all summer long. The CHBN Cruiser was at a couple of different events this past weekend, and we pulled a winner for our next prize.
1: Hello.
0: Good morning. Is this Deb?
1: Yes, it is.
0: Hi, Deb. It's Sylvia St. Cyr.
1: I guess so.
0: How are you on this Monday?
1: I'm doing great.
0: Excellent, excellent. How was the Sunflower Festival?
1: It was fabulous. It was great.
0: Fantastic. What was your favorite part?
1: Lots of people. Well, I was busy doing the market. I do crafting, so I was busy at the market during the day, but my favorite part is seeing the kids having fun at all the bounties and stuff like that, and just everyone having fun. And of course, the Queen Pageant, the Queen Quest is great.
0: That's fantastic. Plus, you've got that, like, as a town, you've got that new mural back up. It's all restored.
1: Yes,
0: that's
1: do.
0: Great.
1: Yep. Mm-hmm. It's awesome. Our town is, it's fun. It's a nice little quiet town, but it can have some fun.
0: Nice. Well, that is fantastic. Well, you filled out a ballot and you are our winner for our Celebrate Summer prize today.
1: Well, thank you.
0: Absolutely. You have won a $50 gift card to Lux Barbecue. And that's all yours. You can get, they have barbecues, they have grilling accessories, pizza ovens. They've got different rubs and spices and all that. So you can decide what you want.
1: Oh, well, that sounds great. I love that. Barbecuing is always a good thing in summer.
0: Throughout the summer, if you see the CHBN Cruiser, you definitely want to fill out a ballot because it's that easy. 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And the easiest way to win our Celebrate Summer prizes, just fill out the form. 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
3: Keniston is very backed up this morning in a couple of sections. We do have a construction zone between Scurfield and McGillivray. The northbound middle lane and second left turning lanes are closed. You can expect some significant delays if you are traveling through there. Also, just looking at our traffic map, and we are seeing that Keniston is also extremely slow going between Taylor and Grant. Let us know what else you're seeing out on the road. Give us a call or text us on the Shine Dental Talk and Text line at 1-877-9-

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10: There is a yellow heat warning in effect for the city of Winnipeg and southern Manitoba as daytime humidex values continue to stay between 36 and 38 degrees. Today, we have a mix of sun and cloud, a 30% chance of showers late this afternoon with a risk of thunderstorm. Hazy skies as well, a high of 29, feeling more like 37, and a very high UV index. Overnight tonight, that 30% chance of showers and a risk of thunderstorm continuing with a low of 18. Tomorrow, we'll start off with sunny skies and then a 30% chance of showers and a risk of thunderstorm in the afternoon once again, a high of 32, feeling more like 40 with the humidity. On Wednesday, sunny and a high of 32. Those weather details can be found anytime on our Jenny King weather page at chvnradio.com or the CHVN Radio app.
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I'm Sylvia St. Cyr. If you're looking for great ways to be cost-effective yet have fun this summer, there's nothing more cost-effective than free. Is that right? Well, head over to our ticket window. It's under contests. We have a contest sticker.

0: be cost-effective yet have fun this summer. There's nothing more cost-effective than free. Is that right? Well, head over to our ticket window. It's under contests. We have a contest sticker, and there's actually six contests going on right now. Click on the ticket window, fill that form out, because we're giving away 4-pack of tickets to the Winnipeg Goldeyes each home game. This is at the Blue Cross Park. If you want to go for free, that's a win-win situation. Fill out the form, and we could be sending you next. We've got some encouragement coming right up with our Insight for Living Canada, but first, your last traffic report of the morning.
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2: Keniston is very backed up this morning in a couple of sections. We do have a construction zone between Scurfield and McGillivray. The northbound middle lane and second left turning lanes are closed. You can expect some significant delays if you are traveling through there. Also, just looking at our traffic map, and we are seeing that Keniston is also extremely slow going between Taylor and Grant. Let us know what else you're seeing out on the road. Give us a call or text us on the Shine Dental Talk and Text line at 1-877-951-CHVN.
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4: Johnny Erickson is a lovely, gifted young woman. She's an artist. Her works of art, mainly the drawings, are now of national recognition. Johnny has come to be honored and recognized not only around the United States, but before long, I'm sure, around the world because of her works of art, which would never have been possible had it not been for what you and I would call a tragic accident that occurred in her life. You see, Johnny Erickson has no feeling from her neck down as a result of an experience she had in the Chesapeake Bay one hot July afternoon, 1967. She was at that time a 17-year-old, vivacious, athletic, gifted gal who loved the outdoors, horseback riding, swimming, and so many of the things that any 17-year-old girl would enjoy. She took a dive into the murky waters of the Chesapeake that afternoon and expected to find deep water, but it was shallow. And she suddenly struck an immovable object with her head. And she testifies in her book that at that moment she felt a mixture of an electronic shock and a vibration that seemed to stretch over her body. That's the last time she had any feeling below her neck. As a result, this beautiful young woman has had to come to terms with God's providence. The life that she had designed for herself is no longer hers to live. But in its place, there has come to pass a beautiful

0: the pencil or the stroke of the brush, she is able to put together incredible, beautiful, flawless pieces of art. Writing in her book by that name, has written this with her mouth. We aren't always responsible for the circumstances in which we find ourselves. However, we are responsible for the way we respond to them. We can give up in depression and suicidal despair. Or we can look to a sovereign God who has everything under control, who can use the experiences for our ultimate good by transforming us to the image of Christ. I suppose there isn't a thinking person this morning sitting in this congregation or under the sound of my voice who hasn't at one time or another wrestled with what we call providence. Some of us have gone through it worse than others. Some are still going through it. There will never be a time in which we are able to answer all of our questions. How can we possibly reconcile what we see as inequities and unfair experiences? Why is it that someone experienced that when someone else lives a completely healthy and what we would consider satisfying life? We wrestle with it, don't we?
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1: Good morning. It's 20 degrees in downtown Winnipeg. I'm Colleen Hood. 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With more, here's Sylvia St. Cyr.
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1: As the middle school pastor at Oasis Church in Winnipeg, Alex Johnson shares the impact that she hopes to have on the students.
3: I hope they know that Jesus is love, God.

0: love and he loves them, first and foremost, that their identity would be secure in him and that they would see that in the way that I live my life. And then from that love being so rock solid as their foundation, that they would know, yeah, they can influence their world for Jesus.
1: Jensen also serves as one of the leaders of Inspire Nation, a not-for-profit youth ministry organization. A 35-year-old man is in custody following a string of break-ins in Winnipeg's Crescentwood neighborhood. Police say they received multiple 911 calls at around 6:30 Saturday morning about a man breaking into homes and Kelvin High School in the 100 block of Kingsway. Investigators say six homes and the school were damaged after bricks and rocks were thrown through the windows and glass doors. Some residents were threatened and items were stolen from several homes. Police say the suspect was arrested nearby after a victim pointed him out while he was carrying a broken liquor bottle. No one was injured, but damage is estimated at $25,000. The man faces several charges, including break and enter, assault with a weapon, and uttering threats. Meanwhile, the Winnipeg Police Service wants to hear from residents. Randomly selected adults across the city will be contacted by phone to take part in an anonymous 15-minute survey about policing and community safety. Anyone who isn't contacted can still share their feedback by emailing the Winnipeg Police Board. A summary of the results is expected at a public meeting on September 11th. A burst water pipe has forced the temporary closure of Winnipeg's Monroe Library. The library on London Street is expected to remain closed for the next few weeks while crews repair water damage above the washroom area. The city says damage was limited, but insulation and drywall need replacing before repainting and carpet cleaning can be completed. The library is expected to reopen in mid to late August. Customers can pick up holds at Henderson Library and borrowed items can be returned to any Winnipeg Public Library branch. And Mennonite Central Committee is offering young adults a chance to explore their faith while living and serving in Cambodia. The Sikh Discipleship Program connects young adults from around the world for a six-month experience focused on Christian discipleship, service, and cultural learning. Participants will live in Cambodia and take part in faith-based discussions, shared experiences, and community service. MCC says the program is designed to help participants seek to grow, seek to love, and seek the heart of Christ. Applications are open now for the 2027 program. You can find details at chvnradio.com or on the CHVN app.
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3: There is a yellow heat warning in effect for the city of Winnipeg and southern Manitoba as daytime humidex values continue to stay between 36 and 38 degrees. Today we have a mix of sun and cloud, a 30% chance of showers late this afternoon with a risk of thunderstorm, hazy skies as well, a high of 29, feeling more like 37, and a very high UV index. Overnight tonight, that 30% chance of showers and a risk of thunderstorm continuing with a low of 18. Tomorrow we'll start off with sunny skies and then a 30% chance of showers and a risk of thunderstorm in the afternoon once again. A high of 32, feeling more like 40 with the humidity. On Wednesday, sunny and a high of 32. Those weather details can be found anytime on our Jenny King weather page at chvnradio.com or the CHVN Radio app.
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0: Jeremy Camp, These Days on Winnipeg's positive and encouraging station. Before that, Jamie McDonald's Ain't No Way. I've got your verse of the day today. It comes from Hebrews chapter 12, verse 2. Nope, verse 1. Therefore, since we are surrounded by such a great cloud of witnesses, let us throw off everything that hinders and the sin that so easily entangles, and let us run with perseverance the race marked out for us. You can find that every day on our app or website. The verse of the day, that is, not that one. It changes every day.
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I'm Sylvia St. Cyr. Happy Monday. I'm absolutely thrilled to talk about this next inspiring person and what they're up to because the Ministry of Presence is so underrated and truly not talked about, but literally being there for people in some of their hardest times is beyond valuable, more than almost anyone could quantify. Quirino Gill knows that very well because he's been volunteering at the Misericordia Health Center, and his ministry is a small gesture to offer a listening ear and companionship. But this small gesture is truly making people's lives so much better. He has the opportunity to share compassion, connection, and the love of God with people who are sick, elderly, or just looking for companionship. He says, especially bringing Christ to sick and elderly, they also need the ministry of presence to be with them, companionship, someone who will listen to them, someone they know that there's God who loves them and cares for them. It is absolutely phenomenal and can change lives. Often it can open a doorway to share the gospel, but just being there, sitting beside someone, you don't have to say anything phenomenal, truly. But being there with someone when they're in a hard place, it's underrated. If you're able to do that today in some way, I highly recommend it. But if you want to hear more about Quirino and his incredible ministry, check it out. That full article is on our app and website, chpnradio.com. More great music on the way. Forrest Frank's Thankful in just a few minutes.

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5: There is a yellow heat warning in effect for the city of Winnipeg and southern Manitoba as daytime humidex values continue to stay between 36 and 38 degrees. Today we have a mix of sun and cloud, a 30% chance of showers late this afternoon with a risk of thunderstorm. Hazy skies as well, a high of 29, feeling more like 37, and a very high UV index. Overnight tonight, that 30% chance of showers and a risk of thunderstorm continuing with a low of 18. Tomorrow we'll start off with the sunny skies and then a 30% chance of showers and a risk of thunderstorm in the afternoon once again. A high of 32, feeling more like 40 with the humidity. On Wednesday, sunny and a high of 32. Those weather details can be found anytime on our Jenny King weather page at chvnradio.com or the CHVN Radio app.
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0: like Miracle Child on Winnipeg's positive and encouraging station. I'm Sylvia St. Cyr, and I mentioned it early this morning, so if you weren't awake, then I'm going to mention it again. We've got the Great Winnipeg Sunday Search. Our taste testing phase is done. We are officially into the voting stage. This Friday, we are going to top the Great Winnipeg Sunday winner. Who makes the best ice cream sundae in Winnipeg? 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It's a sticker. And the form is right there. Let us know what you think.
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0: There is a yellow heat warning in effect for the city of Winnipeg and southern Manitoba as daytime humidex values continue to stay between 36 and 38 degrees. Today, we have a mix of sun and cloud, a 30% chance of showers late this afternoon with a risk of thunderstorm, hazy skies as well, a high of

0: 29, feeling more like 37, and a very high UV index. Overnight tonight, that 30% chance of showers and a risk of thunderstorm continuing with a low of 18. Tomorrow, we'll start off with sunny skies and then a 30% chance of showers and a risk of thunderstorm in the afternoon once again. A high of 32, feeling more like 40 with the humidity. On Wednesday, sunny and a high of 32. Those weather details can be found anytime on our Jenny King weather page at chvnradio.com or the CHVN Radio app.
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0: Boys, Tim and the Glory Boys, to be exact, with Blessed. I'm feeling blessed just to be talking with you, our incredible family of listeners. I'm Sylvia St. Cyr. Happy Monday, everyone. That's it. That's all for me. I'm going to be headed out for the rest of the day. But whatever you're up to, may the Lord bless you and keep you and make his face shine upon you. Keep it locked right here wherever you go. And don't forget, you can stream us live if you're headed to the beach or the lake or whatever it is. And it's going to be very hot. Of course, there is that heat warning too. So stay cool and stay blessed.
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8: 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That's what he brought to my mind. 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
8: There is a yellow heat warning in effect for the city of Winnipeg and southern Manitoba as daytime humidex values continue to stay between 36 and 38 degrees. Today we have a mix of sun and cloud, a 30% chance of showers late this afternoon with a risk of thunderstorm. Hazy skies as well, a high of 29, feeling more like 37, and a very high UV index. Overnight tonight, that 30% chance of showers and a risk of thunderstorm continuing with a low of 18. Tomorrow we'll start off with sunny skies and then a 30% chance of showers and a risk of thunderstorm in the afternoon once again. A high of 32, feeling more like 40 with the humidity. On Wednesday, sunny and a high of 32. Those weather details can be found anytime on our Jenny King weather page at chvnradio.com or the CHVN Radio app.
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2: There is a yellow heat warning in effect for the city of Winnipeg and southern Manitoba as daytime Humidex values continue to stay between 36 and 38 degrees. Today, we have a mix of sun and cloud, a 30% chance of showers late this afternoon with a risk of thunderstorm, hazy skies as well, a high of 29, feeling more like 37, and a very high UV index. Overnight tonight, that 30% chance of showers and a risk of thunderstorm continuing with a low of 18. Tomorrow, we'll start off with the sunny skies and then a 30% chance of showers and a risk of thunderstorm in the afternoon once again, a high of 32, feeling more like 40 with the humidity. On Wednesday, sunny and a high of 32. Those weather details can be found anytime on our Jenny King weather page at chbnradio.com or the CHBN Radio app.
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1: 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Tennis club owner Chuck Boyd is trying to stave off the pickleball fanatics. No matter how many courts he surrenders, they want more. So he arranges a duel to settle the debate. His son Dusty should put the pickleball mobs in their place. But when Dusty hurts his wrist and can only play pickleball, things take an unexpected turn. The Dink offers some nice reflections on father-son relational dynamics. Not so nice? The film's harsh language and innuendo. So we're giving The Dink a 2.5 out of 5 for family friendliness. Read the full review at PluggedIn.com/radio. I'm Adam Holtz for Plugged In by Focus on the Family.
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6: There is a yellow heat warning in effect for the city of Winnipeg and southern Manitoba as daytime Humidex values continue to stay between 36 and 38 degrees. Today we have a mix of sun and cloud, a 30% chance of showers late this afternoon with a risk of thunderstorm. Hazy skies as well, a high of 29, feeling more like 37, and a very high UV index. Overnight tonight, that 30% chance of showers and a risk of thunderstorm continuing with a low of 18. Tomorrow we'll start off with sunny skies and then a 30% chance of showers and a risk of thunderstorm in the afternoon once again. A high of 32, feeling more like 40 with the humidity. On Wednesday, sunny and a high of 32. Those weather details can be found anytime on our Jenny King weather page at chvnradio.com or the CHVN Radio app.
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9: There is a yellow heat warning in effect for the city of Winnipeg and southern Manitoba as daytime Humidex values continue to stay between 36 and 38 degrees. Today, we have a mix of sun and cloud, a 30% chance of showers late this afternoon with a risk of thunderstorm, hazy skies as well, a high of 29, feeling more like 37, and a very high UV index. Overnight tonight, that 30% chance of showers and a risk of thunderstorm continuing with a low of 18. Tomorrow, we'll start off with the sunny skies and then a 30% chance of showers and a risk of thunderstorm in the afternoon once again, a high of 32, feeling more like 40 with the humidity. On Wednesday, sunny and a high of 32. Those weather details can be found anytime on our Jenny King weather page at chvnradio.com or the CHVN Radio app.
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1: It's 23 degrees in downtown Winnipeg. Your full weather details coming to you in a few minutes. Good afternoon. I'm Leanna Peters. Heat warnings remain in effect across much of southern Manitoba as hot, humid weather settles over the region. Environment and Climate Change Canada says Humidex values will reach the high 30s and low 40s through much of the week, making it feel significantly hotter than the actual temperature. Meteorologist Brian Proctor shares details.
2: And it's really not the temperature so much, it's really the humidity more than anything else that's pushing the Humidex, which is driving this heat warning.
1: Forecasters say the hot, moisture-filled air could also trigger scattered afternoon and evening thunderstorms on most days. The Winnipeg Police Service wants to hear from residents. Randomly selected adults across the city will be contacted by phone to take part in an anonymous 15-minute survey about policing and community safety. Anyone who is in contact can still share their feedback by emailing the Winnipeg Police Board. A summary of the results is expected at a public meeting on September 11th. The province says it's making progress on its plan to end chronic homelessness. The Manitoba government says 249 people have moved from encampments into transitional or permanent housing since January 2025. The province's Your Way Home plan aims to house about 700 Manitobans living in encampments by 2031. The government says it has also funded nearly 1,800 new social and affordable housing units and repaired more than 2,600 Manitoba housing units. A Winnipeg soccer complex is set for some major improvements. The province is putting $750,000 toward upgrades at the Ralph Cantafio soccer complex on Waverly.

0: Street. The funding will replace the outdoor field and lighting system, helping the facility continue supporting soccer programs and events for years to come. They may look tough on their motorcycles, but members of Guardians of the Children say their mission is to help young victims of abuse feel safe again. The Steinbach and Winnipeg chapter supports children through court cases, family challenges, and even simple outings to help them rebuild confidence.
1: 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We stand up for them, help them learn how to stand up for themselves again.
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3: There's a yellow warning for heat in effect for much of southern Manitoba, where daytime Humidex values could reach between 36 and 38 degrees. Today in downtown Winnipeg, a mix of sun and cloud, risk of thunderstorm late this afternoon, hazy skies with a high of 29, feeling more like 37. Tonight, partly cloudy, but becoming hazy this evening with a low of 18. Tomorrow, sunny in the morning, then a mix of sun and cloud with 30% chance of showers in the afternoon. There is also a risk of a thunderstorm in the afternoon with a high of 32, but feeling like 40 degrees. And on Thursday, sunny and a high of 32. A look at your current temperatures and 7-day forecast is available on the Janie King weather page at chvnradio.com or on the CHVN Radio app.
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0: 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Good afternoon, I'm Faith Adeyemi. And the verse of today comes from Hebrews 12, verse 1, and it reads, "Therefore, since we are surrounded by such a great cloud of witnesses, let us throw off everything that hinders and the sin that so easily entangles, and let us run with perseverance the race marked out for us." I hope that verse is encouraging for anyone listening right now. 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

0: 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I'm Faith Adeyemi. 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
6: There's a yellow warning for heat in effect for much of southern Manitoba, where daytime Humidex values could reach between 36 and 38 degrees. Today in downtown Winnipeg, a mix of sun and cloud, risk of thunderstorm late this afternoon, hazy skies with a high of 29, feeling more like 37. Tonight, partly cloudy, but becoming hazy this evening with a low of 18. Tomorrow, sunny in the morning, then a mix of sun and cloud with 30% chance of showers in the afternoon. There is also a risk of a thunderstorm in the afternoon with a high of 32, but feeling like 40 degrees. And on Thursday, sunny and a high of 32. A look at your current temperatures and 7-day forecast is available on the Janie King weather page at chvnradio.com or on the CHVN Radio app.
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I'm Faith Adeyemi. New in Christian news, a motorcycle group is helping children gain confidence and stay resilient after abuse. Guardians of the Children is spreading awareness and bringing hope

0: to kids and their families. 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
12: There's a yellow warning for heat in effect for much of southern Manitoba, where daytime Humidex values could reach between 36 and 38 degrees. Today in downtown Winnipeg, a mix of sun and cloud, risk of thunderstorm late this afternoon, hazy skies with a high of 29, feeling more like 37. Tonight, partly cloudy, but becoming hazy this evening with a low of 18. Tomorrow, sunny in the morning, then a mix of sun and cloud with 30% chance of showers in the afternoon. There is also a risk of a thunderstorm in the afternoon with a high of 32, but feeling like 40 degrees. And on Thursday, sunny and a high of 32. A look at your current temperatures and 7-day forecast is available on the Janie King weather page at chvnradio.com or on the CHVN radio app.
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0: fighting for me, Riley Clemens on CHVN 95.1 FM. I'm Faith Adeyemi. New in local news, the Winnipeg Police is launching a public opinion survey beginning this week. Residents of Winnipeg may be contacted as the Winnipeg Police Service starts its 2026 public opinion survey. The anonymous telephone survey will ask residents about their views of the Winnipeg Police Service, as well as opinions on crime and public safety in the city. The Winnipeg Police Service says that the results will help inform policing priorities and community safety initiatives. For more of those details, head on over to chvnradio.com or the CHVN radio app.
1: Hi, I'm Dr. John Neufeld, and you're listening to Back to the Bible, Canada's Bible Minute. In Genesis 28:15, God says, "Behold, I am with you and will keep you wherever you go and will bring you back to this land. For I will not leave you until I have done what I promised you." As Jacob was running from his brother's wrath, he dreamt of angels clustered upon a heavenly ladder. From its pinnacle, the Lord pronounced this blessing. His kindness towards Jacob was certain. 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Jacob proves us wrong. By our calculations, this trickster does not qualify for divine favor, but the blessing of God is not a reward. Rather, it's the determined purpose of God to display his glory and goodness. In his purposes, we are blessed. 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

0: 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And that's a good thing. Jenny King, the king of clean.
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Good afternoon, I'm Faith Adeyemi, and the verse of the day comes from Hebrews 12, verse 1, and it says, "Therefore, since we are surrounded by such a great cloud of witnesses, let us throw off everything that hinders and the sin that so easily entangles, and let us run with perseverance the race marked out for us." 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

0: 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I'm Faith Adeyemi. New on local news, the heat warnings continue for Winnipeg and are expected to last a few weeks. A long stretch of hot, humid weather is prompting heat warnings across much of southern Manitoba, with Humidex values expected to climb into the low 40s and the hot conditions likely to continue into early August. Humidex levels are expected to reach the high 30s and low 40s throughout the week. 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
13: There's a yellow warning for heat in effect for much of southern Manitoba, where daytime Humidex values could reach between 36 and 38 degrees. Today in downtown Winnipeg, a mix of sun and cloud, risk of thunderstorm late this afternoon, hazy skies with a high of 29, feeling more like 37. Tonight, partly cloudy, but becoming hazy this evening with a low of 18. Tomorrow, sunny in the morning, then a mix of sun and cloud with 30% chance of showers in the afternoon. There is also a risk of a thunderstorm in the afternoon with a high of 32, but feeling like 40 degrees. And on Thursday, sunny and a high of 32. A look at your current temperatures and 7-day forecast is available on the Janie King weather page at chvnradio.com or on the CHVN Radio app.
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1: 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I'm Faith Adeyemi. 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

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I'm Faith at AME. 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

0: 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You can enter in that way too.
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8: There's a yellow warning for heat in effect for much of southern Manitoba, where daytime Humidex values could reach between 36 and 38 degrees. Today in downtown Winnipeg, a mix of sun and cloud, risk of thunderstorm late this afternoon, hazy skies with a high of 29, feeling more like 37. Tonight, partly cloudy, but becoming hazy this evening with a low of 18. Tomorrow, sunny in the morning, then a mix of sun and cloud with 30% chance of showers in the afternoon. There is also a risk of a thunderstorm in the afternoon with a high of 32, but feeling like 40 degrees. And on Thursday, sunny and a high of 32. A look at your current temperatures and 7-day forecast is available on the Janie King weather page at chvnradio.com or on the CHVN Radio app.
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0: Done by Shane and Shane on your positive and encouraging radio station, CHBN 95.1 FM. I'm Faith Adeyemi. I am the summer events host for CHBN this summer, which means that I get the privilege of being in the community and meeting a lot of you, our listeners. And that's exactly what I got to do this weekend. On Saturday, I was in Steinbeck for Joy in Action, and that was to raise funds for the Joy Smith Foundation and support their mission in ending human trafficking worldwide and especially in Canada. And then yesterday I was in Altona at the Manitoba Sunflower Festival for the community worship service. It was a collaboration of some of the local churches just coming together and worshiping Jesus together. 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But keep listening for Have Your Way by Katie Nicole.
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3: Imagine stepping into a real-life Middle Earth. That's exactly what about 750 Tolkien fans experienced when they gathered in a Czech Republic forest to reenact The Hobbit's famous Battle of the Five Armies. It made quite a spectacle. It happened earlier this summer when hundreds of people arrived in the Central European nation dressed in medieval-like armor and carrying padded swords and spears so that nobody got hurt. If you can't picture this, just think of a Civil War reenactment, but for Tolkien fans. Attendees marched in order, wore detailed homemade costumes, and playfully fought hand-to-hand combat. They say they had one goal: to enjoy one another's company. For outsiders looking in, what Christians do every week may also seem like a spectacle: gathering to worship, learning from God's word, fellowshipping together. But it's more than a common interest. We are united together in the Lord Jesus Christ. I'm David Wolin at haventoday.org.
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8: There's a yellow warning for heat in effect for much of southern Manitoba, where daytime Humidex values could reach between 36 and 38 degrees. Today in downtown Winnipeg, a mix of sun and cloud, risk of thunderstorm late this afternoon, hazy skies with a high of 29, feeling more like 37. Tonight, partly cloudy, but becoming hazy this evening with a low of 18. Tomorrow, sunny in the morning, then a mix of sun and cloud with 30% chance of showers in the afternoon. There is also a risk of a thunderstorm in the afternoon with a high of 32, but feeling like 40 degrees. And on Thursday, sunny and a high of 32. A look at your current temperatures and 7-day forecast is available on the Janie King weather page at chvnradio.com or on the CHVN Radio app.
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0: 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Hey, Manchula Peacock, let's open up the Bible and look at today's verse of the day. It comes out of Hebrews 12, verse 1. 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
1: There's a yellow warning for heat in effect for much of southern Manitoba, where daytime Humidex values could reach between 36 and 38 degrees. Today in downtown Winnipeg, a mix of sun and cloud, risk of thunderstorm late this afternoon, hazy skies with a high of 29, feeling more like 37. Tonight, partly cloudy, but becoming hazy this evening with a low of 18. Tomorrow, sunny in the morning, then a mix of sun and cloud with 30% chance of showers in the afternoon. There is also a risk of a thunderstorm in the afternoon with a high of 32, but feeling like 40 degrees. And on Thursday, sunny and a high of 32. A look at your current temperatures and 7-day forecast is available on the Janie King weather page at chvnradio.com or on the CHVN Radio app.
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1: 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That means that God just saves us apart from any works of our own, by any good deeds. You're not saved by keeping the Ten Commandments. 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By grace. But now, wait a minute. 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
8: 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So I think that parents need to monitor. I think you can do it. I would sit down beside them and say, hey, can you show me

0: 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And of course they could do that back to me as well. For me, my biggest advice to parents is having a relationship built with kids. So when the hard stuff happens, they come to us.
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2: It's 23 degrees in downtown Winnipeg. Your full weather details coming to you in a few minutes. Good afternoon. I'm Leanna Peters. Heat warnings remain in effect across much of southern Manitoba as hot, humid weather settles over the region. Environment and Climate Change Canada says Humidex values will reach the high 30s and low 40s through much of the week, making it feel significantly hotter than the actual temperature. Meteorologist Brian Proctor shares details.
3: And it's really not the temperature so much, it's really the humidities more than anything else that's pushing the Humidex, which is driving this heat warning.
2: Forecasters say the hot, moisture-filled air could also trigger scattered afternoon and evening thunderstorms on most days. The Winnipeg Police Service wants to hear from residents. Randomly selected adults across the city will be contacted by phone to take part in an anonymous 15-minute survey about policing and community safety. Anyone who is in contact can still share their feedback by emailing the Winnipeg Police Board. A summary of the results is expected at a public meeting on September 11th. The province says it's making progress on its plan to end chronic homelessness. The Manitoba government says 249 people have moved from encampments into transitional or permanent housing since January 2025. The province's Your Way Home plan aims to house about 700 Manitobans living in encampments by 2031. The government says it has also funded nearly 1,800 new social and affordable housing units and repaired more than 2,600 Manitoba housing units. A Winnipeg soccer complex is set for some major improvements. The province is putting $750,000 toward upgrades at the Ralph Cantafio soccer complex on Waverly Street. The funding will replace the outdoor field and lighting system, helping the facility continue supporting soccer programs and events for years to come. They may look tough on their motorcycles, but members of Guardians of the Children say their mission is to help young victims of abuse feel safe again. The Steinbach and Winnipeg chapter supports children through court cases, family challenges, and even simple outings to help them rebuild confidence.
4: When the kids are victims, we try to help them take their power back so they don't feel like a victim anymore. We stand up for them, help them learn how to stand up for themselves again.
2: The group is also inviting the public to support its fundraisers, including the Empower the Children charity ride on August 15th. And you can find all these story details and more on chvnradio.com or on the CHVN Radio app. I'm Leanna Peters.
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5: There's a yellow warning for heat in effect for much of southern Manitoba, where daytime Humidex values could reach between 36 and 38 degrees. Today in downtown Winnipeg, a mix of sun and cloud, risk of thunderstorm late this afternoon, hazy skies with a high of 29, feeling more like 37. Tonight, partly cloudy, but becoming hazy this evening with a low of 18. Tomorrow, sunny in the morning, then a mix of sun and cloud with 30% chance of showers in the afternoon. There is also a risk of a thunderstorm in the afternoon with a high of 32, but feeling like 40 degrees. And on Thursday, sunny and a high of 32. A look at your current temperatures and 7-day forecast is available on the Janie King weather page at chvnradio.com or on the CHVN.

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Casey Winans, that's my king. Hamish LePeacock, just after 3 o'clock. I hope you're having a great Monday afternoon. Here's Zach Williams with Wait For Me on CHVN 95.1 FM. Hey.

0: Tara Noel with Identity on CHVN 95.1 FM. Hey, Angela Peacock. Hebrews 12 verse 1 is today's verse of the day. It says, therefore, since we are surrounded by such a great cloud of witnesses, let us throw off everything that hinders and the sin that so easily entangles, and let us run with perseverance the race marked out for us. Hebrews 12 verse 1 is your verse of the day, which is brought to you by Horizon Storage Sheds. 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
6: There's a yellow warning for heat in effect for much of southern Manitoba, where daytime Humidex values could reach between 36 and 38 degrees. Today in downtown Winnipeg, a mix of sun and cloud, risk of thunderstorm late this afternoon, hazy skies with a high of 29, feeling more like 37. Tonight, partly cloudy, but becoming hazy this evening with a low of 18. Tomorrow, sunny in the morning, then a mix of sun and cloud with 30% chance of showers in the afternoon. There is also a risk of a thunderstorm in the afternoon with a high of 32, but feeling like 40 degrees. And on Thursday, sunny and a high of 32. A look at your current temperatures and 7-day forecast is available on the Jenny King weather page at chvnradio.com or on the CHVN Radio app.
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0: 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That's Jordan St. Cyr with Rescue. Hey, Manchela Peacock. I hope that you're having a great day. 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It is Manitoba Mosquitoes Night plus fireworks. 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

0: That's Phil Wickham. The King is in the room on CHVN 95.1 FM. Hey, I'm Angela Peacock. Well, Alex Jansen is one of the middle school pastors at Oasis Church in Winnipeg. And as a young child, she never imagined that one day it would really come full circle and she'd become the middle school pastor in the same spot where she gave her life to Jesus. So we got to chat with her recently and find out any proud moments that she has with the students at Oasis.
1: Well, there's so many. I feel like big mountaintop ones are usually when we do retreats. We do 2 a year, and just to have all those students and that extended space to worship Jesus, to experience the presence of God, and seeing them surrender their lives to Him, begin a relationship with Him in tears, praying for their friends or being prayed for by their leader. I always sit back in those moments just being like, wow, like there's few things better than this. But kind of another moment that really stands out was when one of our students, she was in grade 8, preached her first sermon. And yeah, walking with her through the journey of preparing it and then doing it and obviously being terrified to do it, but actually like doing so good. Like I was like, okay, this is really good, even if you weren't a grade 8 student. But that was definitely a very proud moment.
0: And it must be really encouraging just getting to see the next generation just being able to follow Jesus and use their talents and their gifts. You can check out that full story and either her voice stories presented by CCAN Life Culture, Brightside Dental, WeMB. 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
1: There's a yellow warning for heat in effect for much of southern Manitoba, where daytime Humidex values could reach between 36 and 38 degrees. Today in downtown Winnipeg, a mix of sun and cloud, risk of thunderstorm late this afternoon, hazy skies with a high of 29, feeling more like 37. Tonight, partly cloudy, but becoming hazy this evening with a low of 18. Tomorrow, sunny in the morning, then a mix of sun and cloud with 30% chance of showers in the afternoon. There is also a risk of a thunderstorm in the afternoon with a high of 32, but feeling like 40 degrees. And on Thursday, sunny and a high of 32. A look at your current temperatures and 7-day forecast is available on the Janie King weather page at chvnradio.com or on the CHVN Radio app.
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1: It's 28 degrees in downtown Winnipeg. Your full weather details coming to you in a few minutes. Good afternoon. I'm Leanna Peters. Southern Manitoba is in for an extended stretch of sweltering weather, with heat warnings expected to continue into next week. Humidex values are forecast to climb as high as 40, while sunny skies and high humidity create uncomfortable conditions across much of the region. Meteorologist Brian Proctor shares more.
2: So temperatures this week, we're looking for daytime highs, high 20s to low 30s at this point in time, and the humidity sort of running between 35 and about 38. Maybe up to 40 from a Humidex point of view.
1: The best chance for those storms will be during the late afternoon and evening.

0: evening, while Wednesday is expected to be the quietest day of the week. As the middle school pastor at Oasis Church in Winnipeg, Alex Jansen shares the impact that she hopes to have on the students.
1: I hope they know that Jesus is love, God is love, and he loves them. First and foremost, that their identity would be secure in him, and that they would see that in the way that I live my life. And then from that love being so rock solid as their foundation, that they would know, yeah, they can influence their world for Jesus.
0: Jansen also serves as one of the leaders of Inspire Our Nation, a nonprofit youth ministry organization. If your phone rings in the coming days, it could be part of the Winnipeg Police Service's latest public opinion survey. The biannual survey is being conducted by Prairie Research Associates on behalf of the Winnipeg Police Board. Randomly selected residents will be asked about their views on policing, crime, and public safety. The findings will be released publicly this fall. They may look tough on their motorcycle.

0: challenges and even simple outings to help them rebuild confidence.
1: When the kids are victims, we try to help them take their power back so they don't feel like a victim anymore. We stand up for them, help them learn how to stand up for themselves again.
0: The group is also inviting the public to support its fundraisers, including the Empower the Children charity ride on August 15th. Mennonite Central Committee is offering young adults a chance to explore their faith while living and serving in Cambodia. The Sikh Discipleship Program connects young adults from around the world for a six-month experience focused on Christian discipleship, service, and cultural learning. Participants will live and take part in faith-based discussions, shared experiences, and community service. MCC says the program is designed to help participants seek to grow, seek to love, and seek the heart of Christ. Applications are now open for the 2027 program. And for all these story details and more, you can check them out on chvnradio.com or on the CHVN Radio app. I'm Leanna Peters.
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3: There's a yellow warning for heat in effect for much of southern Manitoba, where daytime Humidex values could reach between 36 and 38 degrees. Tonight, partly cloudy, but becoming hazy this evening with a low of 18. Tomorrow, sunny in the morning, then a mix of sun and cloud with 30% chance of showers in the afternoon. There is also a risk of a thunderstorm in the afternoon with a high of 32, but feeling like 40 degrees. And on Thursday, sunny and a high of 32. A look at your current temperatures and 7-day forecast is available on the Janie King weather page at chvnradio.com or on the CHVN Radio app.
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That's Micah Tyler with God Did It. Hey, man, Schla Peacock. Well, we are in the middle of looking for the best ice cream sundae in Winnipeg. So we had launched the Great Winnipeg Sundae Search, served up by Manitoba Museum. And now voting is open. So we've gone to 8 different places. So we need to hear from you. Where is your favorite? You have a choice between Nine Below, Cool Encounters, Doug and Betty's, Fett,

0: 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That's when we're finding out the winner. 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
2: Good afternoon. There is a crash on Brabantier approaching Archibald. All eastbound lanes closed. The traffic is diverting down residential streets, so avoid the area if possible, and you can expect eastbound delays. Let me know what else you're seeing on the road. You can give me a text or call on the Shine Dental Talk and Text line at 1-877-951-CHVN. I'm Leanna Peters.
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0: 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Hamie and Shilla Peacock, let's open up the Bible and look at today's verse of the day. It comes out of Hebrews 12, verse 1. 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
2: Good afternoon. There is a crash on Brabantier approaching Archibald. All eastbound lanes closed. The traffic is diverting down residential streets, so avoid the area if possible, and you can expect eastbound delays. Let me know what else you're seeing on the road. You can give me a text or call on the Shine Dental Talk and Text line at 1-877-951-CHVN. I'm Leanna Peters.
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0: There's a yellow warning for heat in effect for much of southern Manitoba, where daytime

0: maximum Humidex values could reach between 36 and 38 degrees. Tonight, partly cloudy, but becoming hazy this evening with a low of 18. Tomorrow, sunny in the morning, then a mix of sun and cloud with 30% chance of showers in the afternoon. There is also a risk of a thunderstorm in the afternoon with a high of 32, but feeling like 40 degrees. And on Thursday, sunny and a high of 32. A look at your current temperatures and 7-day forecast is available on the Jani King weather page at chvnradio.com or on the CHVN Radio app.
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0: Matthew West, Don't Stop Praying on CHVN 95.1 FM. Hey, man, Shilla Peacock joined in the CHVN studio with Faith Adeyemi. You are the CHVN Summer Events host. You were off on a busy weekend this past weekend. Where were you?
1: On Saturday, I got the privilege to be in Steinbach for Joy in Action. Steinbach, and it was a community run slash walk raising funds to support the Joy Smith Foundation, whose mission is to just stop all human trafficking.
0: And then on Sunday, you're

0: also out. Where were you on Sunday?
1: On Sunday, I was in Altoona. So once again, in southern Manitoba, and I was there for the Manitoba Sunflower Festival. They were having their annual community worship service where a bunch of Altoona churches come together and sing songs to Jesus. And the message was preached by Derek Newfold from Adult and Teen Challenge Pembina Valley.
0: And what was a highlight for you over the weekend?
1: I think the highlight for me, especially on Saturday day, was seeing the people coming out and to support such a good cause that I don't think, unfortunately, we talk about enough. And then on Sunday, seeing people from different congregations coming together and praising Jesus.
0: And if someone wants to get a hold of you for their event in the future, how's the best place for them to do that?
1: 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That's where I always look for events to get to. 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
0: Yeah, so if you've got something coming up, don't hesitate to upload it to the Mr. Reuter Plumbing Community Events calendar or email Faith at dj@chvnradio.com. 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

0: That's Natalie Lane, All Joy on CHVN 95.1 FM. Hey, man, Shilla Peacock. Recently, I was able to chat with Alex Jansen, who is one of the middle school pastors at Oasis Church in Winnipeg, and got to find out a little bit about her perspective because she came to Oasis Church as a child. That's where she gave her life to Jesus. And now she gets to work with the students and just get to be an encouragement to them. So what impacts does she hope that her ministry is going to have on the students and other young women?
1: I hope they know that Jesus is love, God is love, and he loves them. First and foremost, that their identity would be secure in him and that they would see that in the way that I live my life. And then from that love being so rock solid as their foundation, that they would know, yeah, they can influence their world for Jesus, whether it's by being a stay-at-home mom in your home just with your kids, or being a leader of an organization, a CEO, the prime minister, I don't care what it is, but God does know what he has planned for them, what he wants to lead them in. And there's so many obstacles that we have to overcome to follow Jesus, whether it's just everyday desires of selfishness to serve ourselves instead of others, or it's, yeah, big obstacles that our childhood has placed on us, or our culture or society. And it really is only through the power of Jesus that we can overcome these things. And I hope that they, after being under my leadership and with my leadership, would be able to, yeah, see and feel like, I can do this. Whatever Jesus has called me to, I'm going to listen to what that is, what he's going to tell me, and I'm going to do it through his power, and I'm going to influence the world because of it.
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3: Good afternoon. There is a crash on Provencher approaching Archibald. All eastbound lanes closed. The traffic is diverting down residential streets, so avoid the area if possible, and you can expect eastbound delays. Let me know what else you're seeing on the road. You can give me a text or call on the Shine Dental Talk and Text line at 1-877-951-CHVN. I'm Leanna Peters.
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7: Team at Turtle Mountain Bible Camp is rejoicing in God's provision. We've had many staffing needs this summer, and many people have stepped forward to meet those needs. Thank you. We have one final need to share, and this is for the incredible senior teen camp coming up August 16th through the 22nd. Due to this camp being for teens ages 15 through 17, we need both male and female cabin leaders that are at least 18 years of age. Turtle

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3: There's a yellow warning for heat in effect for much of southern Manitoba, where daytime Humidex values could reach between 36 and 38 degrees. Tonight, partly cloudy, but becoming hazy this evening with a low of 18. Tomorrow, sunny in the morning, then a mix of sun and cloud with 30% chance of showers in the afternoon. There is also a risk of a thunderstorm in the afternoon with a high of 32, but feeling like 40 degrees. And on Thursday, sunny and a high of 32. A look at your current temperatures and 7-day forecast is available on the Janny King weather page at chvnradio.com or on the CHVN Radio app.
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1: Good afternoon. There is a crash on Brabantier approaching Archibald. All eastbound lanes closed. The traffic is diverting down residential streets, so avoid the area if possible, and you can expect eastbound delays. Let me know what else you're seeing on the road. You can give me a text or call on the Shine Dental Talk and Text line at 1-877-951-CHVN. I'm Leanna Peters.
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1: It's 28 degrees in downtown Winnipeg. Your full weather details coming to you in a few minutes. Good afternoon. I'm Leanna Peters. Southern Manitoba is in for an extended stretch of sweltering weather, with heat warnings expected to continue into next week. Humidex values are forecast to climb as high as 40, while sunny skies and high humidity create uncomfortable conditions across much of the region. Meteorologist Brian Proctor shares more.
2: So temperatures this week, you were looking for daytime highs, high 20s to low 30s at this point in time, and a humidity sort of running between 35 and about 38. Maybe up to 40 from a humidex point of view.
1: The best chance for those storms will be during the late afternoon and evening, while Wednesday is expected to be the quietest day of the week. As the middle school pastor at Oasis Church in Winnipeg, Alex Jansen shares the impact that she hopes to have on the students.
3: I hope they know that Jesus is love, God is love, and he loves them. First and foremost, that their identity would be secure in him, and that they would see that in the way that I live my life. And then from that love being so rock solid as their foundation, that they would know, yeah, they can influence their world for Jesus.
1: Jansen also serves as one of the leaders of Inspire Our Nation, a nonprofit youth ministry organization. If your phone rings in the coming days, it could be part of the Winnipeg Police Service's latest public opinion survey. The biannual survey is being conducted by Prairie Research Associates on behalf of the Winnipeg Police Board. Randomly selected residents will be asked about their views on policing, crime, and public safety. The findings will be released publicly this fall. They may look tough on their motorcycles, but members of Guardians of the Children say their mission is to help young victims of abuse feel safe again. The Steinbach and Winnipeg chapter supports children through court cases, family challenges, and even simple outings to help them rebuild confidence.
4: When the kids are victims, we try to help them take their power back so they don't feel like a victim anymore. We stand up for them, help them learn how to stand up for themselves again.
1: The group is also inviting the public to support its fundraisers, including the Empower the Children charity ride on August 15th. Mennonite Central Committee is offering young adults a chance to explore their faith while living and serving in Cambodia. The Sikh Discipleship Program connects young adults from around the world for a six-month experience focused on Christian discipleship, service, and cultural learning. Participants will live and take part in faith-based discussions, shared experiences, and community service. MCC says the program is designed to help participants seek to grow, seek to love, and seek the heart of Christ. Applications are now open for the 2027 program. And for all these story details and more, you can check them out on chvnradio.com or on the CHVN Radio app. I'm Leanna Peters.
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5: There's a yellow warning for heat in effect for much of southern Manitoba, where daytime humidex values could reach between 36 and 38 degrees. Tonight, partly cloudy, but becoming hazy this evening with a low of 18. Tomorrow, sunny in the morning, then a mix of sun and cloud with 30% chance of showers in the afternoon. There is also a risk of a thunderstorm in the afternoon with a high of 32, but feeling like 40 degrees. And on Thursday, sunny and a high of 32. A look at your current temperatures and seven-day forecast is available on the Janie King weather page at chvnradio.com or on the CHVN Radio app.
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0: 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Hey, man, Shilla Peacock. Today's verse of the day comes out of Hebrews 12, verse 1. Therefore, since we are surrounded by such a great cloud of witnesses, let us throw off everything that hinders and the sin that so easily entangles, and let us run with perseverance the race marked out for us. 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
2: 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Hear me. Don't be fatigued in your faith. 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And one way that God rewards you is by giving you another battle to fight for another promotion. I see you rising higher in life, even as you are strengthened in Jesus' name.
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0: the HVN 95.1 FM. That's Corey Luke with Joy. Hey, man, Shilla Peacock. Well, recently I was able to chat with Alex Jansen from Oasis Church. He's one of the middle school pastors there, and this is this week's edition of Her Voice presented by CCAN Life Culture, Brightside Dental, and WeMB. Got to find out her perspective, hear a little bit about her story, and she got to share, like, what would she say to other females who are wanting to go into ministry?
1: Yeah, I mean, talk about obstacles. If you're a female looking for a leadership position of any kind, but especially in the church, there's going to be a lot of them. And but that doesn't mean it's not worth it, because there are not enough women in leadership positions in the world, but especially in the church. And I thank God, because often we have a really great team of staff at Oasis and youth team staff. All of our other youth team staff, there are men, which is common, which is great. I love working with men in leadership too. But when I get to preach and they get to see, especially girls, get to see another girl preach, it helps them see, like, maybe I could do something like that. Yeah, I've heard lots of stories of different women, and Caitlin would be one of them, our executive director, where she grew up thinking women weren't allowed to preach, and then she saw one do it, and she thought, wow, well, maybe I could do that. And so, yeah, I would just encourage you to listen to what Jesus is calling you into your life. If you're, in that faith sphere, dig into the Word, study the Word to know what you think the Holy Spirit is leading you into in ministry, because there's lots of different views on women in ministry, and there's not, like, this is the 100% correct answer for all people. Like, you got to study it for yourself. And this is what I encourage so many of our young leaders in our ministries. They're hearing this, they're hearing this. It's like, well, here's some books, here's the Bible, here's some podcasts, and you got to study it. You got to be sure of your own convictions and then live that out boldly. And yeah, live in the power of the Holy Spirit. And that's a lot of power. Same power that raised Jesus from the dead. Like, you've got this through him.
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3: 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That issue that we were dealing with on Provence approaching Archibald, the crash has now been cleared and all lanes are open for traffic. Let me know what you're seeing on the road. 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I'm Leanna Beaters.
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4: There's a yellow warning for heat in effect for much of southern Manitoba, where daytime Humidex values could reach between 36 and 38 degrees. Tonight, partly cloudy, but becoming hazy this evening with a low of 18. Tomorrow, sunny in the morning, then a mix of sun and cloud with 30% chance of showers in the afternoon. There is also a risk of a thunderstorm in the afternoon with a high of 32, but feeling like 40 degrees. And on Thursday, sunny and a high of 32. A look at your current temperatures and 7-day forecast is available on the Janie King weather page at chvnradio.com or on the CHVN Radio app.
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0: That's Cody Carnes, a run to the father on CHVN 95.1 FM. Hey, man, Sheila Peacock. Well, recently I was able to chat with Alex Jansen, who is one of the middle school pastors at Oasis Church in Winnipeg. And it's this week's edition of Her Voice presented by CCAN, Life Culture, Brightside Dental, and WeMB. I got to find out, like, are there very many other women who have had an impact on her that now she's being able to encourage other young females?
1: Oh, absolutely. So many. There's a great cloud of them, but specifically when I was in Saskatoon, I had a mentor who walked with me very closely for those 8 years. I was started ministry when I was 18, and so very young. And she was, I say in quotations, just a stay-at-home mom. She wasn't leading a big organization, CEO, but she was just the best. And I thank God for her so often, because those years were hard and I wouldn't have made it through without her love and support and discipleship in my life. But yes, many others that I look up to, whether it's in their preaching or their discipleship, their leadership. Our executive director at Inspire, Caitlin Say, is definitely one of those. She's one of the best leaders I know, not just one of the best female leaders I know. And I think the world would be a lot better if there were more leaders like her. And so, yeah, I'm thankful to be able to lead with her.
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0: 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Hey, man, Shilla Peacock. Today's verse of the day comes out of Hebrews 12, verse 1. Therefore, since we are surrounded by such a great cloud of witnesses, let us throw off everything that hinders and the sin that so easily entangles, and let us run with perseverance the race marked out for us. 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
2: As we wrap up the drive home, we are ending the night collision and stall conflict free. It is still slow moving in a few areas, including Lagimodier, due to construction from Dugald all the way down to Elizabeth, as well as traffic slow going on St. Anne's and Fermor, as well as St. Mary's and Fermor due to construction as well. Let me know what you're seeing on the road. 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
2: There's a yellow warning for heat in effect for much of southern Manitoba, where daytime Humidex values could reach between 36 and 38 degrees. Tonight, partly cloudy, but becoming hazy this evening with a low of 18. Tomorrow, sunny in the morning, then a mix of sun and cloud with 30% chance of showers in the afternoon. There is also a risk of a thunderstorm in the afternoon with a high of 32, but feeling like 40 degrees. And on Thursday, sunny and a high of 32. A look at your current temperatures and 7-day forecast is available on the Janie King weather page at chvnradio.com or on the CHVN Radio app.
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0: CHVN 95.1 FM. That's Homecoming. It is you, Haimy and Shalit Peacock, and that's going to do it for me today. Thanks so much for spending your afternoon with me. I hope that you have a great rest of your evening. I'll talk to you again tomorrow.
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2: As we wrap up the drive home, we are ending the night collision and stall conflict free. It is still slow moving in a few areas, including Lagimodier due to construction from Dugald all the way down to Elizabeth, as well as traffic slow going on St. Anne's and Fermor, as well as St. Mary's and Fermor due to construction as well. Let me know what you're seeing on the road. You can always give me a text or call on the Shine Dental Talk and Text line at 1-877-951-CHVN. I'm Leanna Peters.
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1: Hi, I'm Pete Smith. Welcome to Compass Point. Can human nature be changed? Asked John Stott. Is it possible to make a sour person sweet, a proud person humble, or a selfish person unselfish? The Bible declares emphatically that these miracles can take place. It is part of the wonder of the gospel. Jesus Christ offers to change not only our standing before God, but our very nature. He spoke to Nicodemus about the crucial need for a new birth, and his words in John 3:3-7 still apply to us today. I tell you the truth, no one can see the kingdom of God without being born again. You should not be surprised at my saying, you must be born again. This amazing inner change is the work of the Holy Spirit. The new birth is a birth from above. To be born again is to be born of the Spirit. Join us again soon at Compass Point.
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12: The same unity that the Father and the Son have, we're invited into to have this unity by the Spirit all together in one. And yet, I think we've settled on sort of a little unity, which is we know each other from a distance, so we don't really know what's going on in each other, so we don't know the ugly, and so we have unity because, like, we're nice to each other. Instead of, like, how do we really know each other and love each other, even though, like, the more that's exposed that is good and not good, actually, we still love all the

0: And I think that's the beautiful part. So that's what we're fighting for.
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4: There's a yellow warning for heat in effect for much of southern Manitoba, where daytime Humidex values could reach between 36 and 38 degrees. Tonight, partly cloudy, but becoming hazy this evening with a low of 18. Tomorrow, sunny in the morning, then a mix of sun and cloud with 30% chance of showers in the afternoon. There is also a risk of a thunderstorm in the afternoon with a high of 32, but feeling like 40 degrees. And on Thursday, sunny and a high of 32. A look at your current temperatures and 7-day forecast is available on the Janie King weather page at chvnradio.com or on the CHVN Radio app.
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4: There's a yellow warning for heat in effect for much of southern Manitoba, where daytime Humidex values could reach between 36 and 38 degrees. Tonight, partly cloudy, but becoming hazy this evening with a low of 18. Tomorrow, sunny in the morning, then a mix of sun and cloud with 30% chance of showers in the afternoon. There is also a risk of a thunderstorm in the afternoon with a high of 32, but feeling like 40 degrees. And on Thursday, sunny and a high of 32. A look at your current temperatures and 7-day forecast is available on the Janie King weather page at chvnradio.com or on the CHVN Radio app.
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